0: 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Bexley. Playing the greatest hits of all time. 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
1: If you happen to miss our Sam's birthday last week, you also may have missed the After the Show podcast on his birthday where Miss Judy, his mother, called and sang. She sang happy birthday to you, which she does every year.
2: Every year.
1: But she called the studio this year and did it. And we had this whole beautiful conversation with her, which wrapped up like this.
3: I just wanted to sing happy birthday because the old man's getting there.
1: Because the old man's getting there. Anyway, you can go back and listen to that whole podcast. Just search Murphy, Sam, and Jody anywhere you listen. There's a whole show there every day, and then the After the Show, and that's what that was, where she sang, and then we talked about all those different birthday traditions that end up meaning so much. If you have small children now, don't overthink it, but whatever naturally starts to happen every year that you do for your child or happens in your family, like Murphy's family, biting the cake.
0: Yeah, you never know what sticks. Sometimes it comes out as an accident and then it sticks for years.
1: Yeah, but just know it's going to end up meaning a lot to your children. Birthday traditions, and we all have them. There's no wrong way to do them. There's no right way. It's just whatever works for your family. Some comments coming in from that After the Show podcast. Madeline said, oh my goodness, I love her more Judy. Ruth says, happy birthday, Sam, and how sweet your mom is. Another, Stacy, so sweet. Aren't moms so good to us? Love like no other for sure.
2: Yes.
1: That's true. Look, when a mom is trying to get through to a child or love your child in a special way, or you have your mind set on even a special gift, you will not stop until you get it. It could go a little over the line of what's
0: those
1: you know,
0: are
1: normal.
0: Some of my favorite moments and memories of my mom, because no matter what, it didn't matter what age, you had to be careful saying that you wanted something because it was going to show up.
2: Oh, really?
0: You know?
1: Yeah. Look, one time when we were first married, we were buying. You said that, Murphy. We were buying furniture, mm-hmm. and we bought the sofa and the chair. Remember that?
0: Yeah.
1: But we just didn't want to stretch our budget for the ottoman.
0: Oh, yeah, there was a matching ottoman, yeah.
1: That ottoman showed up the next day, courtesy of Merle.
0: Yeah,
1: and that's the only piece we saved. We still have that to this day.
0: Yeah, we do.
1: The couch didn't make it. Yeah. Anyway, shout out to moms and to Miss Judy, and go check that podcast anytime you want to catch up.
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1: Moms are so awesome, and when you become a mother, all these other talents just come along with it. The mom brain, that pregnancy brain becomes mom brain, and you can do things you didn't think you could. This lady, who's a mother of 10, her name is Jane. She was on Good Morning America the other day. You know, she's known as like this major extreme grocery budgeter because she has to be. She does the coupons and she does all the apps and she knows how to save.
0: Wow. Yeah.
1: And she's feed like two of them are like college and then all the way down in age. And so she feeds a crowd every day and night. But she shared some of her hacks for feeding everybody on a budget. And it's so awesome. I got to share a couple. You know, with all these kids, she sticks to the same meals every 2 weeks. She has the same meals that she knows to make.
2: Genius.
1: Well, I mean, yeah.
2: Yeah.
1: You know what you're going to pay. You know the budget of it. When it's on sale, you buy a little more. Some of them are slow cooker meals where it's like 3 and 4 ingredients and it feeds everybody. She says that breaks down to about $2 per person, depending on what it is.
0: Oh, wow.
1: Yeah. Okay. You have a certain amount of meals just on repeat. And her sweet spot was every 2 weeks. So you have something that's, if you have the same 5 meals every week, you're going to get tired of them, right? But 2 weeks is long enough.
2: 2 weeks is good, and you can always throw in a wild card every now and then.
1: Correct. Love the wild card night. The other thing,
0: not
1: she's
0: meatloaf again.
2: We had that 2 weeks ago.
1: We all get in cooking ruts anyway. She can't afford it. She gets in ruts, I'm sure. I mean, I don't think her kids are complaining. They get something different every 2 weeks. She uses and chooses a lot of underrated proteins. In other words, stuff that you don't think to buy, or not the star of most recipes, but will feed her family. And that's like Murphy chicken drumsticks. You can buy a huge pack of them. And they're not expensive, right?
0: Yeah.
1: And she cooks them and everybody gets a drumstick or two. That's very smart. You know, it just is. Or making hamburger meat go a longer way, like making sauce with it, but making meatballs also. So you have sauce one night and meatball sandwiches the next night. Things like that. That's what women do when they shop. They think about what I'm looking at. It's not just right now. It's how long can this last and how many people can it feed?
2: Yeah.
1: It's mom brain. The other one is she has theme nights. And I love this, like breakfast for dinner. That's fun.
0: Yeah, everybody loves breakfast for dinner.
1: Or just some sort of weird little fun, like what do we have left from the week? And you have a charcuterie board of like, you know, Uncrustables and nuts and cheeses. And it feels like something special, like a board you gather around when it's actually just cleaning out the pantry and refrigerator. Shout out to her.

0: 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All I want to do is have some fun. You might think I'm crazy. 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
1: If it's new and you can eat it, Sam's found it. He's the food dude.
2: Walmart and Dunkin' have entered a partnership to have your Walmart delivery include donuts.
0: Okay.
2: Now, this is only for, right now they're going to try it for Dunkin's that are in Walmarts.
3: Obviously.
2: Because earlier this summer they started doing it with Subway, for Subways that are in Walmarts.
3: So I didn't know that.
2: Oh, yeah. You can order your make your Walmart order
3: and get
2: delivery,
3: a sandwich?
2: And yeah, and get whatever
3: that's
2: from Subway.
3: That's thrown the, in. A Walmart that I pick up from sometimes. Oh, my gosh, dinner.
2: Yeah, supposedly there's a restaurant tab on your Walmart app.
3: Mm,
2: so if you're ordering from a store that has one, it'll pop up and you click restaurant,
3: okay.
2: Subway.
3: So
2: wow.
3: Now Dunkin'.
2: A Dunkin', yeah.
3: Will it also be like the drinks or just donuts?
2: Whatever they sell in that Dunkin' at the store.
3: Well, they
2: store.
3: Sell the coffees.
2: And
3: uh-huh.
2: They hope to, Walmart hopes to do it like once they get this up and running for all Dunkin' stores. Like,
3: of course.
2: You'd, on the way to your house, they'd stop by a Dunkin' and pick up your donuts.
3: That's a partnership then.
2: We'll yeah. See if that works out. Wendy's Frosty Frights Kids Meals are back for Halloween starting next Monday, the 14th. This is the one that has all the little Frosty toys. They look like scary Frosties, you know.
3: Cute.
2: Yeah. They have six that are Halloween themed and six that are just regular Frosty toys.
3: Cute.
2: You can get those. And right now, you can buy the $1 Boo Books at Wendy's. Each Boo Book has five coupons good for free junior Frosties. Those little ones.
3: Oh, I love the little ones. That's the right size. They won't let you buy those all the time.
2: It's Halloween. You buy them and you give them out, you know,
3: fun
2: to kids.
3: Like that.
2: Crumble this week teaming up with Little Debbie to give us their interpretation of Little Debbie snacks.
3: What?
2: Like Crumble this week has the new zebra cake, which has the two cakes, and then in the inside, it's got marshmallow cream cheese frosting.
0: Oh, man.
2: They have a cosmic brownie cookie, the new oatmeal cream pie cookie.
3: That's the one. That's what I was waiting for.
0: No kidding. Yeah.
2: Two oatmeal cookies, and in between, marshmallow cream cheese frosting.
3: Goodness.
0: Is this a partnership, or are they going to get sued?
2: No. It's a partnership. They're calling it a zebra cake and a cosmic brownie.
0: That's so okay. Awesome.
2: It is a partnership.
0: Yeah.
2: And just in time for the holidays, Costco's 4-pound pumpkin pie now back in stores.
3: Oh, thank you for letting us know.
2: For a whopping $5.99.
3: Unreal. Thank you, food dude.
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1: Keep the Wow Wednesday. Share your wows, and we'll clap for you. 877-310-4MSJ. That means you too, kids. We want to hear from you. Yeah.
0: Whenever you are trying to help somebody else, especially, you know, I guess your children, but this would really go for anybody. When you're trying to, for example, Taylor just recently had to get another car. Mm-hmm. And so we went through the buying process. Yeah. You know, as I was helping her with that, it was her first experience going to buy a car. I was like, well, let me go with you and I'll show you the homework in advance. You know, it's make sure that you know what you

0: this is a deal. This is really, you know, but if it's not of interest to her, then she didn't need to be buying it, nor did I need to be putting my will into it.
1: That's interesting.
0: I wanted it to be her decision, her car purchase.
1: Good.
0: All I was doing were putting in the guardrails on helping with negotiating price and all of those things.
2: I'd like you to meet my negotiator.
1: Yeah. Correct.
0: Her agent. I was her agent.
1: Well, you, Murphy, do like all the bells and whistles in a car, and you do get very excited about bells and whistles.
0: I do.
1: And she does not.
0: She could care less.
1: She cares not.
2: Just wants four wheels.
0: What she said is she likes the safety features and the sensors. Mm. The rest of everything else, and that was, that's what she, you know, told the salesperson who was working with, his name is Brennan, by the way. He was awesome. And T was the first one we worked out with. She was awesome, too. Mm-hmm. But, you know, she just made it clear. I don't worry about all those things. And so she wanted something that's safe to drive, basic safety features, and
1: I'm
0: that's
1: kinda
0: it.
1: That way, too. I'm not a bells and whistles. In fact, the more bells and whistles, it's just confusing and too much.
0: Give me double the bells. I want all the whistles, you know?
1: I know you do. Yeah. Anyway, how long did you guys stay? I was at a football game.
0: It was hours, but that's because we hit a couple of different dealerships and then finally found the one that we want, because the process itself isn't really fast either.
1: Yeah.
0: But yeah, but we got it all done, and she was awesome. I think Taylor did a great job. And I did too, by keeping my mouth shut. I really did.
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2: Love hearing from you and having you along. We've got some emails and some messenger comments to get to, so let's jump right in. This is from Nancy. It's an email to murphysamandjody.com. I believe you mentioned a recipe using a cast iron skillet. You're right, Nancy, we did. I looked for it. I didn't see it. Can you please tell me where that is? Love your show, and thank you so much. Nancy, that's cast iron queso, and it's part of our game day grub recipes. All of our favorite football food, and a couple of new recipes this year. Back to your question about the cast iron queso. Murphy, I haven't made it because you're going to fall in love with it. It's just like a couple of kinds of cheeses. One of them is like Monterey Jack, another kind. A block of cream cheese, Rotel tomatoes, and cooked hamburger meat that you also season with taco seasoning. You put that all together in the cast iron. You don't even have to mix it. Stick it in the oven. And when it comes out bubbly, that's when you mix it and eat it. It's a mic drop recipe.
0: Yeah, it sounds delicious.
2: So, Nancy, it's
0: gotta be careful with that pan, though, where you put it, huh?
2: What do you mean?
0: Well, when you take it out.
2: That's what oven mitts are for. Anyway.
0: But I mean, how do you serve it, though? Do you pour it in another bowl, or do you serve it
2: No, you leave it on the stove, and then you walk up to the stove with your plate or your whatever, and you scoop it in onto your chips.
0: Okay, got it.
2: So that the cast iron keeps it bubbly and hot. Anyway, it's cast iron queso, part of our game day grub recipes for you, Nancy. We added a couple of new ones there, too, including slow-cooked cowboy beans. Also, not light. So anyway, it's also Keep the Wow Wednesday. This is the day we like to hear about your personal wows, things that are happening for you. They're like, wow, I'm going to do this, or I did this. Ricardo sent, my wow is that I plan to continue to go see my brother in China. I don't know when it's going to happen, but we're going to do it for our birthdays. Isn't that cool?
0: Yeah.
2: So thank you for that, and thank you for listening. Brian sent this. You guys were talking about how in the world corn mazes are made and created.
3: Mm-hmm.
2: Brian sent this. Most corn mazes are designed via computer, and then GPS coordinates are put into the tractor, and that's how the design gets cut into the

0: Field.
1: Oh, wow. And okay, I didn't know it was that elaborate.
0: Brian, they love this. Start looking it up and it'll be all over your feed how it gets made. And he says, great show, by the way.
1: Hmm. Well, thank you. We appreciate Brian. That.
2: You know, I actually did think about that a little while. Wouldn't it make more sense to lay it out before you planted the corn and then just plant the corn?
0: I don't know, farm boy. I don't know. Wouldn't it be there's more strategic to cut it?
1: Yeah, I was going to say, there's probably no way to know.
0: If it grows wild, you're outside of the lines.
1: Yeah.
0: Take it from a country girl. And keep it coming, guys.
1: Up next, Sam has music news.
2: Got some rare insight from Taylor Swift.
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1: Sam's got music news.
2: Got a new interview out with Taylor Swift, and most of this interview, they kind of focused on her sort of return to country music with the song from Toy Story 5, I Knew It, I Knew You.
3: I remembered I loved you, came back when it mattered.
2: She said that she felt lucky to be able to take up what Randy Newman had created for the original Toy Story and try to make something that's going to continue that legacy, that's going to go in the, that'll be able to go in the collection of Toy Story songs and not, you know, stand out like something different from what Randy Newman created. Because, of course, you know, he made the original Toy Story song.
4: You've got a friend in me.
2: So she asked herself, what would Randy do? And that's how she wrote this after she saw had that early screening and she decided Jesse was going to be her focus.
5: Yes. You know, it sounds like a Taylor Swift song, though. It belongs with the story, but it sounds like a Taylor Swift song.
2: She said she did play it for Randy, and he said he liked it. And she said, then, good, that's all I care about.
0: Nice. Wow.
2: He liked it. By the way, this interview, they did ask about the new album, if there's going to be a new album, but she gave no hints as to, yes, I'm working on one, or it's a redone album, or anything like that. So whenever it comes.
0: No Easter eggs.
2: Well, if you ask a Swiftie, there's like 50 or 60 Easter eggs. Big week this week for the CMA Awards. Lainey Wilson has been announced as the host again.
6: And that's Jesus Jones, mama, my phone keys, wallet, and you.
5: She is a fun host. Yes, and she changes clothes a lot.
2: Oh, she does.
5: And rightly so.
2: She hosted it solo last year after doing it the year before with Luke Bryan and Peyton Manning. So this will be her second year doing it alone, November 18th on ABC and Disney Plus. It's also the 60th anniversary this year, so it's going to be a big year. And tomorrow, a big day for the CMAs. They're going to announce all the nominees on Good Morning America tomorrow morning.
0: Lainey was great over the weekend on game day, by the way.
2: Oh, yeah.
0: She was awesome.
2: Yeah. And a big surprise from Bruce Springsteen. He says, hey, guys, I've got a new concert film, and it is coming out today on YouTube. A new concert film from when he and the E Street Band were out on their recent tour. They didn't go all over the place. They just played a handful of dates. They wrapped up in Philadelphia earlier this year, so it's that final night of the tour from May that we get to see, and it's going to be on YouTube. That's the only place that I know of that it's going to be. YouTube today, Bruce Springsteen concert film.
0: Cool.
5: Thank you, Sam. Coming up next, your Hollywood Outsider, some big Harry Potter news.
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11: Richard DeWetting of the Weather Channel. Expect sunshine here to start things off, but we will see some pop-up showers and thunderstorms here this afternoon. Northeasterly breezes, 90 degrees here today. Steamy weather continues for Thursday and Friday. Lower 90s for highs. Heat index values around 101 in each day. Good chances for afternoon showers and storms. We keep the trend going into the weekend with temperatures staying in the low 90s.

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2: And it was hard for a lot of us to imagine that we would want anyone else playing Harry Potter, Dumbledore, all these people, you know, Voldemort even, based on what our imaginations gave us from the books and then what the movies gave us. You know, even all the way to the all-important Dobby.
3: This, is a mark of the house elves' enslavement.
2: I thought they had him down in the movies. Yeah. And you know, the original Dobby that we got to know in the movies was a combination of CGI and a voice actor. Kind of obviously, but...
4: Wait, you mean there really aren't house elves?
2: Wait, here's what's up. So, the Harry Potter series that's coming on HBO... later this year, the first season is on Christmas Day, by the way. That's when it drops, Murphy, by the way.
0: Oh, really?
2: Yeah. So when the whole family leaves, you know, we normally take naps. I'm going to go watch Harry Potter.
0: Okay.
2: So the news is they've cast Ginny Weasley, you know, and that's an important thing for the second season if you know the books. They've recast a couple of things, but they've cast a person to play Dobby. So it's going to be someone in major makeup. You know, think about all the characters we've all loved who sat in makeup for 7 hours. It's going to be that way. It's going to be done that way, so it's different. So get excited about that.
0: That's good. That's old school, I guess.
2: Yeah, and that's not until season two, but season one, Christmas Day, HBO.
0: Coming up at 6:50, Jody has three things to know today.
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2: We're going to get to some of your comments from Messenger, Instagram and Facebook Messenger. But I just wanted to say, you know, the whole comment, the thing I talked about yesterday about going Christmas shopping already, I don't want to sound cuckoo for Cocoa Puffs. It's not like I'm wearing Christmas sweaters or any of that. It's just I start thinking about it way ahead of time. Otherwise, I will be overwhelmed in December, and I don't want to roll that way.
0: That makes perfect sense. But it's, you know, the fall feeling, I guess, depending on where you are, doesn't feel like fall yet, but it is a mindset, though. There's something about after Labor Day, that's where your brain goes.
2: Oh, yeah. It's all those things to look forward to. And one of them is you know, Christmas. Mm-hmm. And I have a couple.
3: Yeah, I don't think you're crazy. I mean, there are people that shop all year long for Christmas. Yeah. It's actually pretty smart.
2: And it's fun. It's just, it's there's also something just in me that enjoys it, trying to think of those special things.
0: Yeah. Yeah. Well, we have a direct message from Facebook. Mark says, already getting out my Buddy the Elf t-shirt. I'm ready. Yeah. So you're not alone, Jody.
2: You know, I have a Mariah Carey Christmas t-shirt.
3: Oh, you do?
2: Oh, yeah. It's red, and it's just like, I'm...

0: say it's time?
1: No. He doesn't have to say anything.
0: I got one here from Rebecca, too, a message for you. I already started. When I see something that's perfect for someone, yeah. I get it.
1: Good to know.
0: Just have to remember where I hit it.
1: Oh, my gosh. So much so. In fact, I finally have one corner in my closet that is dedicated that no one else can go near. The girls know the closer it gets to the end of the year, you do not go into my closet. Certainly the corner.
2: Well, Rebecca, what I do is I will take pictures and save them in my notes. Just make sure that your pictures don't sync to the little hub thing, you know, your Amazon Echo or something, and people then see it. But yeah. Cassandra says, she says, honey, I never stopped.
1: Yeah. Christmas shopping. That means she's Christmas shopping already. Good. I'm not cuckoo for Cocoa Puffs.
0: Another idea, too, and this is what I do. If I don't buy stuff in advance, I'm making a list all year long. When I
1: love
0: see
1: it.
0: Stuff or when I hear comments from the two of
1: you,
0: I jot that down.
1: Oh, really?
0: Hey.
1: Oh, wow. I got to think about what I'm throwing out there. Thank you. And thanks for jumping in anytime. Coming up next, three things to know today.
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8: Richard DeWetting of the Weather Channel expects sunshine here to start things off, but we will see some pop-up showers and thunderstorms here this afternoon. Northeasterly breezes, 90 degrees here today. Steamy weather continues for Thursday and Friday. Lower 90s for highs. Heat index values around 101 in each day. Good chances for afternoon showers and storms. We keep the trend going into the weekend with temperatures staying in the low 90s.

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1: Three things to know today.
2: Number one, a little bit more about the story that landed on us this week from TSA. They launched something called Gateside at 13 airports where you can walk to see somebody at the gate. You can walk back and forth. You can be in the terminal.
3: Just like the old days.
2: Even if you're not flying. You do already have to be a TSA pre-check member. You have to have a known travel number. You know, you are be a part of another trusted traveler program. You can apply online 1 to 3 days ahead of time when you know you want to be there. And it is free. And it already began in 13 airports. Number two, speaking of it, would you believe that we're friendlier when we're on vacation? When we travel, you're more likely to chat up a stranger. Apparently, traveling lowers our defenses, makes us more open to new experiences. It broadens your perspective. So if you find that you're nicer to people who aren't your people, it's pretty natural and normal.
3: Traveling is happy.
2: More, but do it more also because you can also make real friends and connections that way. And number three, here we are in September and the NFL season kicks off tonight with a Super Bowl rematch, which is how it always kicks off between the Seattle Seahawks and the New England Patriots. That one, of course, tonight on NBC.
1: You're up to date. Three things to know today.
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1: You know, one of my honey-dos over the long holiday weekend.
2: Who's giving you a honey-do?
0: Yeah, you have no honey.
1: Hey, I play, I imagine it. I had to put a new outdoor camera in for my backyard.
2: Nice.
1: The old one started getting fuzzy, and a piece of the cover was knocked off, and so you couldn't really tell what was going on back there.
2: Watching the ducks on your camera?
1: Or whatever's going on. And so when I put the new camera in, apparently it took some kind of update. Murphy, I know you've talked about these specific notifications you get from your camera. Oh. You're doing a Google, right? The home, Google Hub?
2: Oh, he loves it. He walks in talking about all the funny stuff.
1: I do. I have a Ring. And this is never done. Whenever I've had people around my cameras in the past, it always just says motion detected on the driveway, motion detected in the backyard. Just flat out motion detected. Could be anything.
2: Oh, now it's getting specific.
1: Now it's getting specific.
2: And fun.
1: And it is. Oh, I couldn't wait for each notification. A dog is standing in the yard.
2: Doing what?
1: A dog is running across the backyard.
2: Yeah, Lucy Lou.
1: Yeah, a dog is walking across the yard at night. Sounds like a kid's book, huh?
2: Yeah, it does.
1: A dog is walking across the yard and going behind the bushes.
2: Yes. We had some funny ones recently.
0: Yeah, see, for me, because mine wind up saying things like, a deer, it was in the driveway. And it wasn't a deer. It was our neighbor's dog. Yeah. It misunderstands some things. It thinks that Sparky's a cat.
2: Yeah. You know? So our little dog Sparky always is a cat and a dog are in the backyard.
0: This is why. But you had Ring cameras before, right?
1: Yeah, but I had never really updated anything. So I'm just getting motion here, motion
0: gotcha.
1: There.
0: Gotcha. All right.
1: So this was just like a party and a half. A person is walking in the yard holding a golf club. That was me, and I was holding a hedge trimmer.
2: Okay. I thought you were about to say a lightsaber.
1: My favorite one, though, is a dog is relieving itself in the yard.
2: No.
0: Wow.
1: It didn't clarify whether it was one or two. It just said relieving.
2: It's going to say that every day. Poor Lucy. She's on camera doing her business.
1: Yeah.
0: I'm glad that you've upgraded, Sam, because, it's not a perfect technology. Here's mine. This is the home brief from yesterday. Throughout the day, there was consistent traffic on the street, including various SUVs, sedans, and delivery vehicles. In the morning, Murphy was seen moving across the driveway while a person was observed working in the studio and walking on the deck. Pets were active, with dogs moving across the deck and into the yard. In the evening, Murphy spent significant time working at the computer in the studio.
2: And
1: we're at a daily update. Yeah.
2: We're under surveillance.
0: And then later, Murphy was seen outside moving a trash bin into the street.
2: Oh, yay. Thanks, Murph. Okay, coming up at 7:50, three things to know to start your day, but next, your morning pick-me-up.
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1: Morning pick-me-up time. Before we get to this lovely story, have either of you guys ever chopped wood?
0: Yes.
1: Yeah. When? Well, not since I've known you, either of you.
0: Yeah. I mean, I've used... Okay, so chopping means with an axe.
1: Yes.
0: But I've been cutting trees and used a chainsaw and stuff like that also.
1: Have you ever done all of it?
0: Yeah, I have. It was okay. My grandfather that taught me how to split logs. That's what he would do. You know, if they cut down a tree, split the logs, that's how they did their firewood. And
1: it's hard physical work.
0: Very hard physical work.
2: Yeah.
1: Have you done it, Sam?
2: Yeah. After a few swings, I've had enough.
1: When did you do it?
2: Decades ago.
1: Okay.
2: Now I go to a place that has them pre-cut for me.
1: When I was a little girl.
0: A convenience store.
1: Yeah. My dad went and got a bunch of wood one time and was at home chopping. And I was like, I want to do it. I wanted everything he, you know, was a part of. And I learned quickly how impossible for a little girl it was. Anyway, I was a little girl then, but all respect.
0: Yeah.
1: So this is a true story about this man, father. His name is Eric. He lives in Vermont. In 2019, he went out to blow off some steam, just stress relief, started splitting some wood, okay? And then they had more than he could deal with, and he liked doing it physically for his physicality and for mental reasons. He liked doing it, you know, however you want to blow off steam. And then he had neighbors bringing him wood, like, you can chop it, here, go for it. And his wife was like, why don't we give it to people who need it? Because they had more than they could burn in the winter. And so they started a nonprofit called Wood for Good. Wood for good. And so they have provided free firewood to like hundreds and hundreds and hundreds of people. 900 families is about the average right now. And they've got other like state people helping them move.
2: I was going to say, this guy's not chopping wood.
1: No, they've volunteers are helping and then some public service, you know, donations. People donate their time and the trucks to bring cords of wood to families. A lot of them seniors who need the wood in the cold, cold weather. Isn't that lovely? Yeah. In the backyard, blowing off steam. He doesn't even need that much wood. Anyway, chop away. His name is Eric.
0: Up next, your Hollywood Outsider.
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1: Richard, the wedding of the Weather Channel, expect sunshine here to start things off, but we will see some pop-up showers and thunderstorms here this afternoon. Northeasterly breezes, 90 degrees here today. Steamy weather continues for Thursday and Friday. Lower 90s for highs. Heat index values around 101 in each day. Good chances for afternoon showers and storms. We keep the trend going into the weekend with temperatures staying in the low 90s.

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2: Lucasfilm made two big announcements yesterday in the Star Wars world. They were like, take this, Star Trek. It was Star Trek Day yesterday.
3: Yeah.
2: Anyway, listen.
3: You think that was a coincidence?
2: Here's the big news. We're getting two films next year in theaters in IMAX. They're going to re-release the original 1977 original Star Wars film. Is it A New Hope?
3: A New Hope.
2: Okay.
3: Episode 4.
2: In IMAX. And the note here is that every big major movie in the last 20 years has also had an IMAX version, but not the movie that gave us the modern blockbuster, which is this movie.
3: Yeah, isn't it going to be in 70 millimeter too?
2: 70 millimeter also.
3: Yeah.
2: What does that mean?
3: Double,
2: it's
3: going to
2: look crazy good. Yeah. It's going to look crazy good. That's going to be on February 19th. And then on May 28th, when we get Star Wars Starfighter, the new movie, the new original Star Wars movie starring Ryan Gosling, that's also going to be IMAX 70 millimeter. It's shot that way.
3: That's because you got to have the best view of Ryan Gosling possible, right?
2: I guess so. Anyway, by the way, the May 28th date for Starfighter is because it's the original movie's anniversary weekend. It's the 50th.
3: Star Wars, yeah.
2: Because you kept saying, why not May the 4th? And everybody wants to, maybe we'll get some special final trailer on May the 4th. They're ready for us for 2027, all things Star Wars.
3: On the way at 7:50, three things to know today.
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1: If you happen to miss our Sam's birthday last week, you also may have missed the After the Show podcast on his birthday where Miss Judy, his mother, called and sang. She sang happy birthday to you, which she does every year.
2: Every year.
1: But she called the studio this year and did it. And we had this whole beautiful conversation with her, which wrapped up like this.
3: I just wanted to sing happy birthday because the old man's getting there.
1: Because the old man's getting there. Anyway, you can go back and listen to that whole podcast. Just search Murphy, Sam, and Jody anywhere you listen. There's a whole show there every day, and then the After the Show, and that's what that was, where she sang. And then we talked about all those different birthday traditions that end up meaning so much. If you have small children now, don't overthink it, but whatever naturally starts to happen every year that you do for your child or happens in your family, like Murphy's family, biting the cake.
0: Yeah, you never know what sticks. Sometimes it comes out as an accident and then it sticks for years.
1: Yeah, but just know it's going to end up meaning a lot to your children. Birthday traditions, and we all have them. There's no wrong way to do them. There's no right way. It's just whatever works for your family. Some comments coming in from that After the Show podcast. Madeline said, oh my goodness, I love her more Judy. Ruth says, happy birthday, Sam, and how sweet your mom is. Another, Stacy, so sweet. Aren't moms so good to us? Love like no other for sure.
2: Yes.
1: That's true. Look, when a mom is trying to get through to a child or love your child in a special way, or you have your mind set on even a special gift, you will not stop until you get it. It could go a little over the line of what's
0: those
1: you know,
0: are
1: normal.
0: Some of my favorite moments and memories of my mom, because no matter what, it didn't matter what age, you had to be careful saying that you wanted something because it was going to show up.
2: Oh, really?
0: You know?
1: Yeah. Look, one time when we were first married, we were buying. You said that, Murphy. We were buying furniture, mm-hmm. and we bought the sofa and the chair. Remember that?
0: Yeah.
1: But we just didn't want to stretch our budget for the ottoman.
0: Oh, yeah, there was a matching ottoman, yeah.
1: That ottoman showed up the next day, courtesy of Merle.
0: Yeah,
1: and that's the only piece we saved. We still have that to this day.
0: Yeah, we do.
1: The couch didn't make it. Yeah. Anyway, shout out to moms and to Miss Judy, and go check that podcast anytime you want to catch up.
0: Up next, three things to note today.
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9: Richard DeWetting of the Weather Channel. Expect sunshine here to start things off, but we will see some pop-up showers and thunderstorms here this afternoon. Northeasterly breezes, 90 degrees here today. Steamy weather continues for Thursday and Friday. Lower 90s for highs. Heat index values around 101 in each day. Good chances for afternoon showers and storms. We keep the trend going into the weekend with temperatures staying in the low 90s.

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1: Here's three things to know today.
2: Number one, the SEC really doesn't want former NFL players to be on college football rosters. So will the conference, they've amended their lawsuit against LSU, okay, with they just want the ability to expel a school if they choose to do so. This is all over the efforts. The lawsuit is about adding players who've been cut from NFL rosters but still have like a year of eligibility left under the new NCAA rules. So they're not expected to actually kick LSU out. The move is seen largely as an effort to bolster their authority to enforce their own rules.
3: That vote's tomorrow.
2: That vote is tomorrow. Number two, do Americans spend too long? Do you spend too long in the shower? All the time we need is about 3 minutes, they say, and 5 or 6 minutes if you're washing your hair. But we spend about 16 minutes per shower because it feels good. It's relaxing.
3: It is.
2: And by the way, they also say you don't need to shampoo twice, even though the bottle might say so. And number three, Girl Scouts debuting their first ever cookie for dogs early next year. And another cookie that's allergy friendly. So the dog cookie, it's a soft bake

0: blueberry muffin flavored dog treat. And the other cookie is a crunchy oatmeal cookie with chocolate chips and sprinkles, gluten free.
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2: A Georgia sheriff's office is taking speeding seriously. Screven County Sheriff Norman Royal announced this week that there will be zero tolerance for speeding, so citations will be issued without a warning. The initiative comes after four fatal crashes in a 30-day period inside the county. Sheriff Royal says it's not about writing tickets, it's about preventing another tragedy. New test results are offering some answers for families concerned about air quality at Jenkins High School in Savannah.
3: After reports of dark spots near air vents, weeks of ongoing HVAC problems, and concerns about possible mold, the school district ordered additional testing. WSAV reports air quality was found to be in the acceptable range in 23 of 24 classrooms. One classroom showed elevated mold spore levels, and students and staff were moved out of that room. Inspectors report they also found mold growth around ceilings and HVAC equipment in both locker rooms, though air samples were tested within acceptable limits. District officials say no black or toxic mold was found, and remediation work is planned in the affected areas. I'm Scott Kimbler.
2: Dragon Con raised record amounts for charities, blood donations, and attendees this Labor Day weekend.
4: Dragon Con's 40th anniversary celebration in downtown Atlanta attracted 75,000 pop culture fans over Labor Day weekend. 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The fan-voted Dragon Award for Best Science Fiction Novel went to Matt Dinneman for Operation Bounce House, and Richard Garriott received the Julie Award for Lifetime Achievement. Dragon Con 2027 is scheduled for September 2nd through 6th in downtown Atlanta. I'm Rebecca Hughes.
2: And I'm Thomas Cage.
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6: 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Don't miss this evening of food, fun, and fellowship. Here's your community church news. Unity Baptist Church will be celebrating its 109th anniversary at homecoming September 13th. Reverend Thomas Williams will be the guest speaker. Services to begin at 10:30 a.m. with the fellowship meal to follow. The church is located off Highway 23 on Unity Church Road in Bacon County. You're invited to attend the community-wide prayer service that will be held Monday evening, September 14th at Harvest Chapel Church in Baxley at 7 p.m. The church is located at 351 Holmesville Avenue in Baxley.
2: I'm Thomas Cage, GNN Sports. Week one of the NFL season kicks off tonight. The Seahawks raise their championship banner against the runner-up Patriots from Seattle. The Falcons visit the Steelers on Sunday. Ohio State remains on top of the college football coaches poll after week one of the season, but there are changes behind the Buckeyes. Georgia moved up one spot to second place, while Alabama dropped one position to 12th. Tennessee is still 18th. The Braves got silenced by the Rays 7-1 in their series opener at home. A.J. Smith-Shawver gave up four runs on five hits and got yanked in the fourth inning. Atlanta has dropped 3-4 and will continue the three-game set tonight. Meanwhile, the Braves are down a starting pitcher for about a month. Bryce Elder underwent knee surgery yesterday. Manager Walt Weiss says the recovery time will be around 3 to 4 weeks. And Atlanta United gets home pitch advantage against Orlando City. 7:30 p.m. tonight at Mercedes-Benz Stadium. That's sports. I'm Thomas Cage with the Georgia News Network.
7: Richard DeWedding of the Weather Channel expects sunshine here to start things off, but we will see some pop-up showers and thunderstorms here this afternoon. Northeasterly breezes, 90 degrees here today. Steamy weather continues for Thursday and Friday. Lower 90s for highs. Heat index values around 101 in each day. Good chances for afternoon showers and storms. We keep the trend going into the weekend with temperatures staying

0: in the low 90s.
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1: Moms are so awesome. And when you become a mother, all these other talents just come along with it. The mom brain, that pregnancy brain becomes mom brain, and you can do things you didn't think you could. This lady who's a mother of 10, her name is Jane. She was on Good Morning America the other day. You know, she's known as like this major extreme grocery budgeter because she has to be. She does the coupons and she does all the apps and she knows how to save.
0: Wow. Yeah.
1: And she's feed, like, two of them are like college and then all the way down in age. And so she feeds a crowd every day and night. But she shared some of her hacks for feeding everybody on a budget. And it's so awesome. I got to share a couple. You know, with all these kids, she sticks to the same meals every 2 weeks. She has the same meals that she knows to make.
2: Genius.
1: Well, I mean, yeah.
2: Yeah.
1: You know what you're going to pay. You know the budget of it. When it's on sale, you buy a little more. Some of them are slow cooker meals where it's like 3 and 4 ingredients and it feeds everybody. She says that breaks down to about $2 per person, depending on what it is.
0: Oh, wow.
1: Yeah. Okay. You have a certain amount of meals just on repeat. And her sweet spot was every 2 weeks. So you have something that's, if you have the same 5 meals every week, you're going to get tired of them, right? But 2 weeks is long enough.
2: 2 weeks is good, and you can always throw in a wild card every now and then.
1: Correct. Love the wild card night. The other thing,
0: not she's meatloaf again. We had that 2 weeks ago.
1: We all get in cooking ruts anyway. She can't afford it. She gets in ruts, I'm sure. I mean, I don't think her kids are complaining. They get something different every 2 weeks. She uses and chooses a lot of underrated proteins. In other words, stuff that you don't think to buy are not the star of most recipes, but will feed her family. And that's like Murphy chicken drumsticks. You can buy a huge pack of them and they're not expensive, right?
0: Yeah.
1: And she cooks them and everybody gets a drumstick or two. That's very smart. You know, it just is. Or making hamburger meat go a longer way, like making sauce with it, but making meatballs also. So you have sauce one night and meatball sandwiches the next night, things like that. That's what women do when they shop. They think about what I'm looking at. It's not just right now. It's how long can this last and how many people can it feed?
2: Yeah.
1: It's mom brain. The other one is she has theme nights. And I love this, like breakfast for dinner. That's fun.
0: Everybody loves breakfast for dinner.
1: Or just some sort of weird little fun, like what do we have left from the week? And you have a charcuterie board of like, you know, Uncrustables and nuts and cheeses. And it feels like something special, like a board you gather around when it's actually just cleaning out the pantry and refrigerator. Shout out to her.
0: Maybe Sam can give her some help next. Sam is the food dude.
2: Yeah, well, I know for sure Walmart's getting into the donut delivery business.
3: Mornings with Murphy.

0: It's Murphy, Sam, and Jody on Big Wolf 96.7. All the greatest hits.
1: If it's new and you can eat it, Sam's found it. He's the food dude.
2: Walmart and Dunkin' have entered a partnership to have your Walmart delivery include donuts.
0: Okay.
2: Now, this is only for, right now, they're going to try it for Dunkin's that are in Walmarts.
3: Obviously.
2: Earlier this summer, they started doing it with Subway, for Subways that are in Walmart.
3: So you didn't know that.
2: Oh, yeah. You can order your make your Walmart order
3: and
2: for
3: get
2: delivery.
3: A sandwich?
2: And, yeah, and get whatever
3: that's
2: from
3: the,
2: Subway.
3: That's thrown the, in. A Walmart that I pick up from sometimes. Oh, my gosh, dinner.
2: Yeah, supposedly there's a restaurant tab on your Walmart app.
3: Mm,
2: so if you're ordering from a store that has one, it'll pop up and you click restaurant,
3: okay.
2: Subway.
3: So
2: wow.
3: Now Dunkin'.
2: A Dunkin', yeah.
3: Will it also be like the drinks or just donuts?
2: Whatever they sell in the Dunkin' at the store.
3: Well, they
2: store.
3: Sell the coffees.
2: And
3: uh-huh.
2: They hope to, Walmart hopes to do it like once they get this up and running for all Dunkin' stores. Like,
3: of course.
2: You, on the way to your house, they'd stop by a Dunkin' and pick up your donuts.
3: Mm, that's a partnership then.
2: We'll yeah. See if that works out. Wendy's Frosty Frights Kids Meals are back for Halloween starting next Monday, the 14th. This is the one that has all the little Frosty toys. They look like scary Frosties, you know.
3: Cute.
2: Yeah. They have six that are Halloween themed and six that are just regular Frosty toys.
3: Cute.
2: To get those. And right now, you can buy the $1 Boo Books at Wendy's. Each book Boo Book has five coupons good for free junior Frosties. Those little ones.
3: Oh, I love the little ones. That's the right size. They won't let you buy those all the time.
2: It's Halloween. You buy them and you give them out, you know,
3: fun
2: to kids.
3: Like that.
2: Crumble this week teaming up with Little Debbie to give us their interpretation of Little Debbie snacks.
3: What?
2: Like Crumble this week has the new zebra cake, which has the two cakes, and then on the inside, it's got marshmallow cream cheese frosting.
0: Oh, man.
2: They have a cosmic brownie cookie, the new oatmeal cream pie cookie.
3: That's the one. That's what I was waiting for.
0: No kidding.
2: Two oatmeal cookies, and in between, marshmallow cream cheese frosting.
3: Goodness.
0: Is this a partnership, or are they going to get sued?
2: No. It's a partnership. They're calling it a zebra cake and a cosmic brownie.
0: That's so okay. Awesome.
2: It is a partnership. Yeah. And just in time for the holidays, Costco's 4-pound pumpkin pie now back in stores.
3: Oh, thank you for letting us know.
2: For a whopping $5.99.
3: Unreal. Thank you, food dude. 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
2: Actor Andrew Garfield, who was once our Spider-Man, taking on Sam Altman, the OpenAI CEO. And this movie is landing on Christmas Day called Artificial.
3: We don't teach it. It teaches itself.
4: We're going to call it ChatGPT.
2: There he is, Andrew Garfield. So this film centers on the five-day OpenAI leadership crisis they had after he was fired. Altman was fired and ultimately reinstated as CEO.
5: So Garfield's playing
2: Garfield is playing Sam Altman. And he said he studied, like, court transcripts and not just the script, but interviews to research playing him. Okay? There's another strange movie that we have a trailer for now. This is the creation of M. Night Shyamalan and Nicholas Sparks. Those two don't seem to go together very well, but they did do something that's like, it seems like a love story, but uh-oh, it's called Remain.
6: Why can't we be together today? Because I need help.
2: Jake Gyllenhaal stars as this guy who arrives in this coastal town. He becomes interested and entangled with this mysterious young woman. And of course, as things get heated for him, it gets strange and scary. Yeah.
5: From the trailer, it looks like she might be a ghost or something.
2: It's called Remain. That one's in February of, well, next year.
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All the greatest hits with Murphy, Sam, and Jody. Trying to help somebody else, especially, you know, I guess your children. But this would really go for anybody. When you're trying to, for example, Taylor just recently had to get another car. Mm-hmm. And so we went through the buying process. Yeah. You know, as I was helping her with that, it was her first experience going to buy a car. I was like, well, let me go with you and I'll show you the homework in advance. You know, it's make sure that you know what you basically want before you go out and the general price and all that so that you've got knowledge when you go, yeah. You know. And then, you know, once you get there, here's what to expect.

0: and take the time and all of those things. But one thing you have to resist is the urge to get the things you would want in a car, because you're not the one buying it. You know what I'm saying?
1: Oh, I see, because it's her car.
0: Right, exactly.
2: Yeah. And oh, I, think I bet it, that happened and to the 100th degree with you, huh?
0: Well, no, I didn't. In fact, I deliberately stayed out of the way. There were feature things that weren't important. Where there were certain cars, I'm like, wow, this is a deal. This is really, you know. But if it's not of interest to her, then she didn't need to be buying it, nor did I need to be putting my will into, because I wanted it to be her decision, her car purchase.
2: Good.
0: All I was doing were putting in the guardrails on helping with negotiating price and all those things.
1: I'd like you to meet my negotiator.
2: Yeah. Correct.
0: Her agent. I was her agent.
2: Well, you, Murphy, do like all the bells and whistles in a car, and you do get very excited about bells and whistles.
0: I do.
2: And she does not.
0: She could care less.
2: She cares not.
1: Just wants four wheels.
0: What she said is she likes the safety features and the sensors. Mm. The rest of everything else, and that's what she, you know, told the salesperson who was working with. His name is Brennan, by the way. He was awesome. And T was the first one we worked out with. She was awesome, too. Mm-hmm. But, you know, she just made it clear. I don't worry about all those things. And so she wanted something that's safe to drive, basic safety features. And
2: I'm kind of that way, too. I'm not a bells and whistles. In fact, the more bells and whistles, it's just confusing and too much.
0: Give me double the bells. I want all the whistles, you know?
2: Right? I know you do. Yeah. Anyway, how long did you guys stay? I was at a football game.
0: It was hours, but that's because we hit a couple of different dealerships and then finally found the one that we want, because the process itself isn't really fast either.
2: Yeah.
0: But yeah, but we got it all done, and she was awesome. I think Taylor did a great job. And I did too, by keeping my mouth shut. I really did.
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6: Richard, the Wedding of the Weather Channel, expects sunshine here to start things off, but we will see some pop-up showers and thunderstorms here this afternoon. Northeasterly breezes, 90 degrees here today. Steamy weather continues for Thursday and Friday. Lower 90s for highs. Heat index values around 101 in each day. Good chances for afternoon showers and storms. We keep the trend going into the weekend with temperatures staying in the low 90s.

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1: If you happen to miss our Sam's birthday last week, you also may have missed the After the Show podcast on his birthday, where Miss Judy, his mother, called and sang. She sang happy birthday to you, which she does every year.
2: Every year.
1: But she called the studio this year and did it. We had this whole beautiful conversation with her, which wrapped up like this.
3: I just wanted to sing happy birthday because the old man's getting there.
1: Because the old man's getting there. Anyway, you can go back and listen to that whole podcast. Just search Murphy, Sam, and Jody. Anywhere you listen, there's a whole show there every day, and then the After the Show, and that's what that was, where she sang, and then we talked about all those different birthday traditions that end up meaning so much. If you have small children now, don't overthink it, but whatever naturally starts to happen every year that you do for your child or happens in your family, like Murphy's family, biting the cake.
0: Yeah, you never know what sticks. Sometimes it comes out as an accident and then it sticks for years.
1: Yeah, but just know it's going to end up meaning a lot to your children. Birthday traditions, and we all have them. There's no wrong way to do them. There's no right way. It's just whatever works for your family. Some comments coming in from that After the Show podcast. Madeline said, oh my goodness, I love her more Judy. Ruth says, happy birthday, Sam, and how sweet your mom is. Another, Stacy, so sweet. Aren't moms so good to us? Love like no other for sure.
2: Yes.
1: That's true. Look, when a mom is trying to get through to a child or love your child in a special way, or you have your mind set on even a special gift, you will not stop until you get it. It could go a little over the line of what's
0: those
1: you know,
0: are
1: normal.
0: Some of my favorite moments and memories of my mom, because no matter what, it didn't matter what age, you had to be careful saying that you wanted something because it was going to show up.
2: Oh, really?
0: You know?
1: Yeah. Look, one time when we were first married, we were buying, you said that, Murphy, we were buying furniture, mm-hmm. and we bought the sofa and the chair. Remember that?
0: Yeah.
1: But we just didn't want to stretch our budget for the ottoman.
0: Oh, yeah, there was a matching ottoman, yeah.
1: That ottoman showed up the next day, courtesy of Merle.
0: Yeah.
1: Yeah, and that's the only piece we saved. We still have that to this day.
0: Yeah, we do.
1: The couch didn't make it. Yeah. Anyway, shout out to moms and to Miss Judy, and go check that podcast anytime you want to catch up. Murphy.

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1: Coming up, somebody's looking for cast iron queso, and we've got it for you. 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
2: Love hearing from you and having you along. We've got some emails and some messenger comments to get to, so let's jump right in. This is from Nancy. It's an email to murphysamandjody.com. I believe you mentioned a recipe using a cast iron skillet. You're right, Nancy, we did. I looked for it. I didn't see it. Can you please tell me where that is? Love your show, and thank you so much. Nancy, that's cast iron queso, and it's part of our game day grub recipes. All of our favorite football food and a couple of new recipes this year. Back to your question about the cast iron queso. Murphy, I haven't made it because you're going to fall in love with it. It's just like a couple of kinds of cheeses. One of them is like Monterey Jack, another kind. A block of cream cheese, Rotel tomatoes, and cooked hamburger meat that you also season with taco seasoning. You put that all together in the cast iron. You don't even have to mix it. Stick it in the oven. And when it comes out bubbly, that's when you mix it and eat it.
3: Uh-huh. Man.
2: It's a mic drop recipe.
0: Yeah, it sounds delicious.
2: So, Nancy, it's
0: gotta be careful with that pan, though, where you put it, huh?
2: What do you mean?
0: Well, when you take it out.
2: That's what oven mitts are for. Anyway.
0: But, I mean, how do you serve it, though? Do you pour it in another bowl, or do you serve it
2: no,
0: in
2: No, you leave it on the stove. And then you walk up to the stove with your plate or your whatever, and you scoop it in onto your chips.
0: Okay, got it.
2: So that the cast iron keeps it bubbly and hot. Anyway, it's cast iron queso, part of our game day grub recipes for you, Nancy. We added a couple of new ones there, too, including slow-cooked cowboy beans.
3: Mm-mm.
2: Also, not light. So anyway, it's also Keep the Wow Wednesday. This is the day we like to hear about your personal wows, things that are happening for you. They're like, wow, I'm going to do this, or I did this. Ricardo sent, my wow is that I plan to continue to go see my brother in China. I don't know when it's going to happen, but we're going to do it for our birthdays. Isn't that cool?
0: Yeah.
2: Yeah. So thank you for that, and thank you for listening. Brian sent this. You guys were talking about how in the world corn mazes are made and created.
3: Mm-hmm.
2: Brian sent this. Most corn mazes are designed via computer, and then GPS coordinates are put into the tractor, and that's how the design gets cut into the field.
0: Oh, wow. And okay, I didn't know it was that elaborate.
2: Brian, they love this. Start looking it up, and it'll be all over your feed how it gets made. And he says, great show, by the way.
0: Hmm. Well, thank you. We appreciate Brian. That.
3: You know, I actually did think about that a little while. Wouldn't it make more sense to lay it out before you planted the corn and then just plant the corn?
2: I don't know, farm boy. I don't know. Wouldn't it be there's more strategic to cut it?
0: Yeah, I was going to say, there's probably no way to know.
2: If it grows wild, you're outside of the lines.
3: Yeah.
2: Take it from a country girl and keep it coming, guys.
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5: Richard, the wedding of the Weather Channel, expect sunshine here to start things off, but we will see some pop-up showers and thunderstorms here this afternoon. Northeasterly breezes, 90 degrees here today. Steamy weather continues for Thursday and Friday. Lower 90s for highs. Heat index values around 101 in each day. Good chances for afternoon showers and storms. We keep the trend going into the weekend with temperatures staying in the low 90s.

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2: Got a new interview out with Taylor Swift, and most of this interview, they kind of focused on her sort of return to country music with the song from Toy Story 5, I Knew It, I Knew You.
3: I remembered I loved you, came back when it mattered.
2: She said that she felt lucky to be able to take up what Randy Newman had created for the original Toy Story and try to make something that's going to continue that legacy, that's going to go in the, that'll be able to go in the collection of Toy Story songs and not, you know, stand out like something different from what Randy Newman created. Because, of course, you know, he made the original Toy Story song.
4: You got a friend in me.
2: And so she asked herself, what would Randy do? And that's how she wrote this after she saw it, had that early screening, and she decided Jesse was going to be her focus.
5: Yes. You know, it sounds like a Taylor Swift song, though. It belongs with the story, but it sounds like a Taylor Swift song.
2: She said she did play it for Randy, and he said he liked it. And she said, then good, that's all I care about.
0: Nice. Wow.
2: He liked it. By the way, this interview, they did ask about the new album, if there's going to be a new album, but she gave no hints as to, yes, I'm working on one, or it's a redone album, or anything like that. So whenever it comes.
0: No Easter eggs.
2: Well, if you ask a Swiftie, there's like 50 or 60 Easter eggs. Big week this week for the CMA Awards. Lainey Wilson has been announced as the host again.
6: And that's Jesus Jones, mama, my phone keys, wallet, and you.
5: She is a fun host. Yes, and she changes clothes a lot.
2: Oh, she does.
5: And rightly so.
2: She hosted it solo last year after doing it the year before with Luke Bryan and Peyton Manning. So this will be her second year doing it alone, November 18th on ABC and Disney Plus. It's also the 60th anniversary this year, so it's going to be a big year. And tomorrow, a big day for the CMAs. They're going to announce all the nominees on Good Morning America tomorrow morning.
0: Lainey was great over the weekend on game day, by the way.
2: Oh, yeah.
0: She was awesome.
2: Yeah. And a big surprise from Bruce Springsteen. He says, hey, guys, I've got a new concert film, and it is coming out today on YouTube. A new concert film from when he and the E Street Band were out on their recent tour. They didn't go all over the place. They just played a handful of dates. They wrapped up in Philadelphia earlier this year, so it's that final night of the tour from May that we get to see, and it's going to be on YouTube. That's the only place that I know of that it's going to be. YouTube today, Bruce Springsteen concert film.
0: Cool.
5: Thank you, Sam.
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8: Richard, the Weather Channel, expect sunshine here to start things off, but we will see some pop-up showers and thunderstorms here this afternoon. Northeasterly breezes, 90 degrees here today. Steamy weather continues for Thursday and Friday. Lower 90s for highs. Heat index values around 101 in each day. Good chances for afternoon showers and storms. We keep the trend going into the weekend with temperatures staying in the low 90s.

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5: Six Flags is rescuing a roller coaster from a now-defunct Georgia park. And from Thomas Cage.
6: Six Flags Entertainment Corporation has acquired Airy Force One, the iconic roller coaster from the now-closed Fun Spot America Atlanta. The towering steel coaster will be dismantled, moved, and reassembled at one of Six Flags parks for the 2028 or 2029 operating season. WSB-TV reports that the coaster, known for its impressive features and inversions, quickly gained a following among coaster enthusiasts during its short three-year run. Six Flags plans to preserve the coaster's name and connection to Fun Spot America and the Airy family, keeping the excitement alive for fans awaiting its return.
5: A former high school coach in Harrelson County is found guilty of child sex crimes. A jury convicted Jeffrey Matthews on more than a dozen counts, including child molestation. He was accused earlier this year of grooming at least seven males while he coached girls softball at Bremen High School. Sentencing will be in about a month, although he does face a similar charge in Carroll County as well. An 18-year-old facing charges in a deadly LaGrange triple shooting. Police arrested Joshua Preston Monday night on two counts of murder and aggravated assault. He's accused of killing two teens and injuring another at the Brittany Place Apartments off Hogansville Road. Investigators say they believe the shooting happened during a gathering of friends. A Clackamas man facing charges in a large Effingham County drug bust. Agents uncovered more than a dozen guns and 150 pounds of marijuana when they conducted a search warrant at Guyton home last week. The same men were arrested in Emanuel County traffic stop almost a month ago after deputies allegedly found 2 pounds of weed in his car. A Tennessee murder suspect in custody thanks to help from Monroe County deputies. I'm Scott Kimbler.
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7: Baxley Funeral Home announces the death and celebration of life service for Mrs. Ida Mae Wooten, age 85 of Baxley, who passed peacefully Sunday, September 6th. Celebration of life services for Mrs. Wooten will be Saturday, September 12th at 2 p.m. at Thankful New Jersey Missionary Baptist Church, located at 644 North Main Street in Baxley. Visitation to take place at the church 2 hours before the funeral service at 12 noon. Burial to follow in Miles Cemetery, 136 Hutchison Road in Baxley. Repeating the name of the deceased, Mrs. Ida Mae Wooten. Baxley Funeral Home is in charge of the arrangements. Swain Funeral Home announces the passing of Harold Lynn Rentz King.

0: age 83 of Surrency, who passed away Sunday, September 6th at Appling Healthcare. She was born December 7th, 1942 in Appling County to the late James and Juanita Rents. She was a member of Memorial Free Will Baptist Church. Early in her adult life, she was a kindergarten teacher and later became a co-owner of Kent Tile with her husband Albert, where she was the bookkeeper for many years. She also enjoyed interior decorating and worked part-time with her sister Barbara at Barbara's Interiors. In addition to her parents, she was preceded in death by husband Albert, brothers Ed and Rodney, and sister Prissy. Survivors include her daughter, Robin, two grandchildren, three great-grandchildren, her sisters, Barbara, Glenda, Cheryl, Judy, Marilyn, and Janice, along with several nieces and nephews. Visitation to be held Saturday, September 12th at 10, with the funeral services following at 11 at Memorial Free Will Baptist Church. Interment to follow in the church cemetery. Swain Funeral Home is honored to serve the family of 83-year-old Harold Rents Kemp. I'm Cody North with your Big Wolf News Update. The Baxley Appling County Chamber of Commerce Business Expo will be Thursday, September 10th from 4 until 7 p.m. at the Appling County Ag Center, 2761 Blackshear Highway in Baxley. Free admission, networking, door prizes, and more, including a $250 cash drawing. Don't miss your opportunity to explore local resources and meet local businesses. The Appling Healthcare Foundation is having their 8th annual bingo on September 15th at the Appling County Ag Center. Tickets are $30 each and can be purchased from any foundation member or by calling 912-278-1234. Don't miss this evening of food, fun, and fellowship. Here's your community church news. Unity Baptist Church will be celebrating its 109th anniversary at homecoming September 13th. Reverend Thomas Williams will be the guest speaker. Services to begin at 10:30 a.m. with the fellowship meal to follow. The church is located off Highway 23 on Unity Church Road in Bacon County. You're invited to attend the community-wide prayer service that will be held Monday evening, September 14th at Harvest Chapel Church in Baxley at 7 p.m. The church is located at 351 Holmesville Avenue in Baxley.
1: I'm Thomas Keene, GNN Sports. Week one of the NFL season kicks off tonight. The Seahawks raise their championship banner against the runner-up Patriots from Seattle. The Falcons visit the Steelers on Sunday. Ohio State remains on top of the college football coaches poll after week one of the season, but there are changes behind the Buckeyes. Georgia moved up one spot to second place, while Alabama dropped one position to 12th. Tennessee is still 18th. The Braves got silenced by the Rays 7-1 in their series opener at home. A.J. Smith-Shawver gave up four runs on five hits and got yanked in the fourth inning. Atlanta has dropped 3-4 and will continue the three-game set tonight. Meanwhile, the Braves are down a starting pitcher for about a month. Bryce Elder underwent knee surgery yesterday. Manager Walt Weiss says the recovery time will be around 3 to 4 weeks. And Atlanta United gets home pitch advantage against Orlando City. 7:30 p.m. tonight at Mercedes-Benz Stadium. That's sports. I'm Thomas Cage with the Georgia News Network.
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6: Richard DeWedding at the Weather Channel, and we're going to hold on to sunshine here this afternoon. A pop-up shower or storm. Naughty the high this afternoon. Easterly breezes. Areas of patchy fog developing late tonight. Any storms will fade away as our low temperatures drop to 73. Hot, sunny weather tomorrow. High tomorrow, 93 with an afternoon shower or storm. And scattered showers and storms are likely to close out the week on Friday. High 93.
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4: Richard DeWetting at the Weather Channel, and we're going to hold on to sunshine here this afternoon. A pop-up shower or storm. 90 the high this afternoon. Easterly breezes. Areas of patchy fog developing late tonight. Any storms will fade away as our low temperatures drop to 73. Hot sunny weather tomorrow. High tomorrow 93 with an afternoon shower or storm. And scattered showers and storms are likely to close out the week on Friday. High 93.
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1: Richard, the weather at the Weather Channel, and we're going to hold on to sunshine here this afternoon. A pop-up shower or storm. Naughty the high this afternoon. Easterly breezes. Areas of patchy fog developing late tonight. Any storms will fade away as our low temperatures drop to 73. Hot, sunny weather tomorrow. High tomorrow, 93 with an afternoon shower or storm. And scattered showers and storms are likely to close out the week on Friday. High 93.
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Cody North clocking in on this Wednesday afternoon, getting over the hump with you on this hump day. It's hard to know what day it is because, you know, it's a four-day work week, so everything feels off. And don't get me wrong, I'm grateful, incredibly grateful, but still, it's like I almost said Tuesday, and I've got the calendar right in front of me here. So, I'm Cody North. This is the Wolf Den. I want to thank you for being a member of the pack. I want to let you know. We've got great music on the way for you. Johnny Hates Jazz, The Beach Boys, Linda Ronstadt, and right now, new shoes. Are you looking for somebody new? Are you-

0: Six on the Big Wolf. The song's called Babe. I know Labor Day was 2 days ago, but I know some of us, we're still struggling just a little bit, you know? We're still trying to get back into the groove. So, here are some health tips so you don't overdo it today.
1: Coming up in the news, many Americans find it hard to focus on work after a three-day holiday weekend. Experts say you can make the transition easier by keeping a Labor Day frame of mind at work. 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And if you're having a really hard time, go to work, but tell your boss that you'll be taking the day off at work. This and more later today.

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0: the greatest hits live right here on the Big Wolf 96.7, coming to you out of Baxley. So, go outside and touch grass. A new national survey suggests Americans are spending less time outdoors and therefore missing out on all the health benefits that come with connecting to nature. Researchers say that even 10 minutes outside every day can help your mood, reduce stress, and support your immune system. The survey of thousands of people found that nearly 45% spent less than 2 hours in nature during the previous week. And researchers say the increased screen time and conveniences like home delivery services are keeping more and more people indoors. And only 20% of people have ever been advised by a doctor to spend more time outdoors. But 83% said they would do so if their healthcare provider recommended it. So maybe more of our healthcare providers need to mention to people, hey, preventative maintenance, go outside. It's good for you. It's what you were built for. Peter Gabriel and the Big Wolf. The song's called Big Time.
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0: of that one by Collective Soul, Precious Declaration, on the Big Wolf 96.7. 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Check it out if you haven't already. Okay, a woman is getting plenty of support online after kicking out her boyfriend of 8 months over what many people are saying was a major catastrophe. According to the viral Reddit post, the woman had a strict rule that her cat, Luna, stays indoors. Yeah, a cat named Luna, that's never been done before. Anyway, when she came home one day, little Luna was missing, and her boyfriend claimed the kitty must have slipped out when he was bringing in groceries. After finding Luna 2 hours later, shaken and hiding under a car, the woman checked her Ring camera and discovered her boyfriend had actually held the door open and watched the cat walk outside, even though Luna's an indoor kitty. The boyfriend argued, "Oh, cats belong in nature," which is exactly where she sent him. Her boyfriend belongs in nature. She told him to pack his stuff and get out. And I think she's right to do that. It'd be one thing if it was an accident that happened in good faith, but he tried to get rid of her cat and lie about it. And let's be real. He didn't think that cats belong in nature. He wasn't doing it for the cat. His thinking was, I don't like this cat, and I'm going to hope it gets run over. So I'm glad she kicked this loser out. You know, it's going to be a lot more fun than having to chase your missing cat and panic and kick your loser boyfriend out of your house. You know what's way less stressful than that? Turning up the radio, kicking up your feet, and enjoying your day. We got music coming up for you in just a bit. We have Bow Wow Wow, Olivia Newton-John, Van Morrison, John Cougar Mellencamp, Elton John. It's all on the way. It's on the Big Wolf 96.7 coming to you out of Baxley and online at WUFE967.com. 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
5: Richard DeWetting at the Weather Channel, and we're going to hold on to sunshine here this afternoon. A pop-up shower or storm. Naughty the high this afternoon. Easterly breezes. Areas of patchy fog developing late tonight. Any storms will fade away as our low temperatures drop to 73. Hot sunny weather tomorrow. High tomorrow 93 with an afternoon shower or storm. And scattered showers and storms are likely to close out the week on Friday. High 93.
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Queen on the Big Wolf 96.7, crazy little thing called love. Cody North surviving my 3 o'clock drop with you on this hump day afternoon. Thank God for caffeine, am I right? You know I am. What would we do without it? This is the Wolf Den. I'm glad you're a member of the pack. I'm glad you're along for the ride, and it's going to be a fun ride. ELO, Taco, Billy Joel, Leonard Skinner, the Cars, they're on the way. They're here on the Big Wolf 96.7. So, what's the greatest food and drink combination in all of human history? I found this thread on the internet, and here are some of my favorite answers to it. Oreos and milk. Pizza and cold soda. Soda and movie theater popcorn. Ribeye and red wine. Brats and a cold beer, or two. Tequila and lime. I don't know if lime counts as a food by itself, but all right. Tacos and Mexican beer. Hot dog and a beer at a ballpark, and Dr. Pepper and Cheez-Its. Yeah, oh man, I'm making myself hungry doing this. John Cougar Mellencamp on the Big Wolf. Song's called Pink Houses.

0: Olivia Newton-John on the Big Wolf. The song is called Physical. Hope you enjoyed that one as much as I did. So, what are the best places to retire? If retirement's on your mind, Florida is apparently looking pretty good right now. A new Wallet Hub ranking of the best places to retire in 2026 found that Orlando is the top retirement city in America, followed by Miami and Tampa, giving the Sunshine State a clean sweep of the top three. But I don't know about that. The heat, the humidity, don't get me wrong. We've got a lot of that here in Georgia, but I don't know that I want to retire where it's even hotter and more humid, you know? I like Southeast Georgia, but mainly I like it for the people, you know what I'm saying? I don't necessarily like it for the weather. But according to Wallet Hub, you know, the authority on this, number 10, best place to retire, Pittsburgh, Pennsylvania. Number 9, Charleston, South Carolina. Number 8, Fort Lauderdale, Florida. Number 7, Minneapolis, Minnesota. Number 6, Atlanta, Georgia. Okay. Number 5, Casper, Wyoming. Again, I say, okay. Number 4, Scottsdale, Arizona. Number 3, Tampa. Number 2, Miami. Number 1, Orlando. Those last three, of course, are in Florida. So I would take that retirement advice with an ocean of salt. Not a grain, not a shaker, but an ocean. But hey, if you're looking to retire, you know, that's a little bit of information thrown your way. I'm not responsible if you follow it, though.
1: Hey, hon, what you doing with your phone? 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
1: 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Look, flowers do have best friends.
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0: The Big Wolf.

Blondie on the Big Wolf song's called Call Me. So, Grand Theft Auto 6 is expected to be a huge hit, but some South Florida officials are trying to distance themselves from it. The game is set in Vice City, a fictional version of Miami, and local leaders are pushing back against proposed promotional tie-ins with Rockstar Games. Ideas reportedly included wrapping Metro Mover trains, creating public murals, and even temporarily renaming Miami International Airport Vice City Airport. While the stunts could boost tourism, law enforcement is like, nah, dude, no. It's a crime-centered video game, and we don't want that promoted here. And I see their logic, you know what I mean? It's important to separate video games from reality. Elton John on the Big Wolf, it's called Your Song.

0: It's on the way. It's on the wolf. It's going to be in the 4 o'clock hour from Foreigner, Tears for Fears, Journey, and more. And it's awesome music, of course, because that's what we're all about here on the Big Wolf. Of course, even though we're all about awesome music, we do have a few other things to offer you as well. Your local news, your church news, your GNN sports, they're on the way here on the Wolf. Your GNN news, all that's coming up. Right now, your Big Wolf weather.
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5: I'm meteorologist Scott Lauriemore at the Weather Channel. Keeping our eyes on some thunderstorms making it in from the east, moving to the west, coming from the Georgia coast. We've got mid-70s tonight with early evening storms. Some of them packing a punch with gusty wind, heavy downpours. Partly cloudy tomorrow, stray storm 91, and afternoon storms likely for Friday and Saturday with high temps in the low 90s, lows in the mid-70s.
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7: Law enforcement officers from across Georgia gathered to honor a South Georgia police officer killed in the line of duty. Warm Springs Police Chief Matt Mayfield says Tuesday's funeral for Sergeant Chris Fisher comes 1 week after investigators say he was ambushed and killed while on duty.
8: I've dreaded it. We've all dreaded it. But at the same time, I am looking forward to it, to move on in just the instance of healing and celebrating Sergeant Fisher.
7: Atlanta News First reports that the suspect, Jimmy Steverson, was arrested by Fisher on 5 felony charges just days earlier and was released on bond the same day. Authorities say Steverson was found the next day in South Carolina with a self-inflicted gunshot wound and later died. A measles outbreak at a Metro Atlanta daycare has risen to 8 cases. As of September 3rd, Georgia has confirmed 14 measles cases. The cases linked to the daycare have been confirmed to have occurred in children who were not yet vaccinated or who had not been fully vaccinated. A time capsule is being buried at the world's busiest airport. Thomas Cage with the story.
9: Hartsfield-Jackson International Airport officials are preserving pieces of history for decades into the future. A group was on hand yesterday to bury a time capsule to be opened in 2126, 100 years from now. The items featured were important pieces from the airport's first century, including a copy of the 1925 airport lease agreement, a COVID-19 care kit, and a copy of a piece of mail from the first airmail flight.
7: And the Braves aim to bounce back from a 7-1 loss to Tampa Bay yesterday. Atlanta maintains a 4-game lead in the National League East, while Tampa has the best record in the American League. Tonight's game at Truist Park starts at 7:15. I'm Liz Kennedy.
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10: Baxley Funeral Home announces the death and celebration of life service for Mrs. Ida Mae Wooten, age 85 of Baxley, who passed peacefully Sunday, September 6th. Celebration of life services for Mrs. Wooten will be Saturday, September 12th at 2 p.m. at Thankful, New Jersey Missionary Baptist Church, located in, repeating the name of the deceased, Mrs. Ida Mae Wooten. Baxley Funeral Home is in charge of the arrangements. Swain Funeral Home announces the passing of Harolyn Rentz Kant, age 83 of Surrency, who passed away Sunday, September 6th at Appling Healthcare. She was born December 7th, 1942 in Appling County to the late James and Juanita Rentz. She was a member of Memorial Free Will Baptist Church. Early in her adult life, she was a kindergarten teacher and later became a co-owner of Kent Tile with her husband Albert, where she was the bookkeeper for many years. She also enjoyed interior decorating and worked part-time with her sister Barbara at Barbara's Interiors. In addition to her parents, she was preceded in death by husband Albert, brothers Ed and Rodney, and sister Prissy. Survivors include her daughter, Robin, 2 grandchildren, 3 great-grandchildren, her sisters, Barbara, Glenda, Cheryl, Judy, Marilyn, and Janice, along with several nieces and nephews. Visitation to be held Saturday, September 12th at 10, with the funeral services following at 11 at Memorial Free Will Baptist Church. Interment to follow in the church cemetery. Swain Funeral Home is honored to serve the family of 83-year-old Harolyn Rentz Kemp. I'm Cody North with your Big Wolf News Update. The Appling Healthcare Foundation is having their 8th annual bingo on September 15th at the Appling County Ag Center. Tickets are $30 each and can be purchased from any foundation member or by calling 912-278-1234. Don't miss

0: fellowship. Here's your community church news. Unity Baptist Church will be celebrating its 109th anniversary at homecoming September 13th. Reverend Thomas Williams will be the guest speaker. Services to begin at 10:30 a.m. with the fellowship meal to follow. The church is located off Highway 23 on Unity Church Road in Bacon County. You're invited to attend the community-wide prayer service that will be held Monday evening, September 14th at Harvest Chapel Church in Baxley at 7 p.m. The church is located at 351 Holmesville Avenue in Baxley.
1: I'm Thomas Keith, GNN Sports. Week one of the NFL season kicks off tonight. The Seahawks raise their championship banner against the runner-up Patriots from Seattle. The Falcons visit the Steelers on Sunday. Ohio State remains on top of the college football coaches poll after week one of the season, but there are changes behind the Buckeyes. Georgia moved up one spot to second place, while Alabama dropped one position to 12th. Tennessee is still 18th. The Braves got silenced by the Rays 7-1 in their series opener at home. A.J. Smith-Shawver gave up four runs on five hits and got yanked in the fourth inning. Atlanta has dropped 3-4 and will continue the three-game set tonight. Meanwhile, the Braves are down a starting pitcher for about a month. Bryce Elder underwent knee surgery yesterday. Manager Walt Weiss says the recovery time will be around 3 to 4 weeks. And Atlanta United gets home pitch advantage against Orlando City. 7:30 p.m. tonight at Mercedes-Benz Stadium. That's sports. I'm Thomas Cage with the Georgia News Network.
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6: I'm meteorologist Scott Lauriemore at the Weather Channel. Keeping our eyes on some thunderstorms making it in from the east, moving to the west, coming from the Georgia coast. We've got mid-70s tonight with early evening storms. Some of them packing a punch with gusty wind, heavy downpours. Partly cloudy tomorrow, stray storm 91. And afternoon storms likely for Friday and Saturday with high temps in the low 90s, lows in the mid-70s.

here on the Big Wolf 96.7 Hot Blooded. Would you look at that? We're in the final hour of the Wednesday work day. It is a weird week, you know. Whenever you have a three-day weekend and you go back to laboring, you know, when you're laboring the week after Labor Day, it's like, my body thinks it's Tuesday. My heart wishes it was Friday, and my brain just needs more coffee. I'm Cody North. It's the Wolf Den. Want to thank you for being a member of the pack. Hey, we got some celebrity birthdays today. Hugh Grant turns 66. Adam Sandler, 60, and Michael Bublé, 51. For once, a celebrity birthday segment.

0: 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Want to let you know the Applin County Lady Pirates softball team has a game today at 5:30. I don't have the info on what team they're playing, but I know it's a makeup game of some kind, so I'm not sure which team it is. I just caught that there's a game today at 5:30. Making sure you're aware of that, we're going to broadcast the game right here on The Big Wolf. You know, fantasy football is a huge business. But for non-football types, it may seem a little concerning. So, if that's you, try this explanation on for size.
1: And now, fantasy football explained for dorks.
2: Fantasy football is basically just Dungeons and Dragons, with football players as characters and ESPN as the Dungeon Master, providing the stats that are the dice rolls. It's really that simple.
1: Wow, he's not wrong. This has been fantasy football ruined for me forever by a dork.
2: My work here is done.

Big Wolf 96.7, where the greatest hits live that sticks. Long Night's Blue Collar Man. So tonight starts the 2026 NFL season, or as local police departments call it, the busy season. This just in, the Tennessee Titans have already been eliminated from playoff contention. Darn. Always next year. Here's David Bowie on the Big Wolf. Let's dance.

0: Stacey and the Sunshine Band on the Big Wolf, Please Don't Go. Coming up, great music from the Alan Parsons Project, Roxette, Joe Walsh, and more. We are the Big Wolf 96.7 coming to you out of Baxley, Georgia. A massive sinkhole nearly swallowed up Nicolas Cage's Malibu home. It was almost gone in 60 seconds.
1: And now, the weather report.
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5: I'm meteorologist Scott Lauriemore at the Weather Channel, keeping our eyes on some thunderstorms making it in from the east, moving to the west, coming from the Georgia coast. We've got mid-70s tonight with early evening storms. Some of them packing a punch with gusty wind, heavy downpours. Partly cloudy tomorrow, stray storm 91, and afternoon storms likely for Friday and Saturday with high temps in the low 90s, lows in the mid-70s.
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0: Project on the Big Wolf 96.7. I'm Cody North, hanging here with you, and you, my friend, made it through the hump day, work day. Congratulations. So, we got the Appling County Lady Pirates softball game coming up at 5:30, but first, being charged all kinds of fees for things that used to be free got me so angry that I went looking to see if there was an airline that just doesn't do that, you know? Well, I found one, but I don't know if I want to fly with them. Take a listen to this.
1: Other airlines are charging you more for your plane ticket, more for your luggage, and more for fuel surcharges. But at Bottom Line Airlines, we're keeping your costs down. How do we do it? By replacing the flight crew with monkeys.
2: This is your captain speaking. We've been cleared for takeoff. All monkeys, please stop throwing your own poo and prepare the captain for takeoff.
1: National American, we have something special in the air, all right. And you'll probably want to duck to avoid it.

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1: We're here in Wayne County, fixing to play, starting off, but Ed Atkins just got up. We had some technical difficulties on my end, not on the radio station, but and he hit one to the center fielder for out number one. We're just starting off, folks, over here in Wayne County. Derek Jones with me today. Andy had a meeting to be in, so just be us two old crackerheads.
2: Yeah, Wayne County starting with a different pitcher today than they did at home and when we played them at Applin. This is Miss Ada Sluter. Mixes the speeds up really well. It's left, stay on her toes. She can slip the fastball by you. Throws a really good changeup. And just to catch up, Ellie Axon's top of the lineup. She's been getting on base a lot. First pitch swinging, hit a fly ball to center. Now we got Sierra Stylings up in the two hole with a 1-1 count, one out.
1: Sierra got hit in the head yesterday, but I think that she's all right. Must be all right. Oh, good hit. Oh, third baseman. Right down third base line. She picks it up. I didn't pick it up. Just caught it. Round number two here. About three pitches. Folks, we have won 12 straight ball games.
2: Two last the Wayne County's won. They won 14 in a row. They come out, lost the first game to the runner-up, 5-8 champions last year. Well, I say the runner-up, then they turn around and lost that good ball game to us, and they won 14 straight. They've been putting up scores like a football team. So this team can hit it, and I can promise you they want to win this game as much as they do any game they play the rest of the year.
1: They've always been tough. Of course, they're not in our region. We just get to play them. And it's good for us to play them.
2: Oh, absolutely. They love the competition. Talk to some of the parents. They want our coaches and their coaches to line this game up about four more times before we go into the playoffs, because this is good softball. Here's that changeup I was talking about.
1: Yeah.
2: Hadley steps back on and hits some knuckleball in the right field.
1: Pretty hit. Two out here, runner on second first for us, Hadley. I don't even think we told her who the batter was.
2: So and I would,
1: Scarlett Grace.
2: I'm pretty sure Hadley's doing the pitching tonight, so I'm expecting a pinch runner here. I think Lindsay was just calling the moment. See, that lets us know. We ain't got a start lineup yet, but I saw Hadley warming up. My line pitched a complete game last night, so you got to expect Hadley. She's hot going. She's going to roll for us tonight.
1: Yes. I tell you what, both these kids, Madeline's had a little struggle with the back start with issue, but she did good yesterday.
2: Yep.
1: Inside out, that's real good, Derek.
2: Yep, I was proud of her. That was another 5A school that we played. It's always good to go in and beat a bigger school like that.
1: Line of the pitch, pretty strike. No ball, one strike, two outs here.
2: And our coach already in trouble. Got to get in the dugout. Them Tillmans. Can't take them anywhere.
1: No, you can't. Of course, they're raised in the country. They just don't know no better.
2: That's how I got out. It was my

0: left the door open.
1: Door house closed.
0: Man, Scarlett Grace, I'm so happy for her. She's a senior. She's a leader on this team. She's having a tremendous year.
1: She really is, Derek. And I'm like you, just got that home run, and she really watched it over again.
0: That's a changeup I was talking about. She throws a good changeup. We can't just sit on her fastball, because she can throw that three straight pitches for a strike. So.
1: Wind up the pitch. Hard foul ball. Hit back this way. I didn't hear it. Didn't hit nobody head back here.
0: All right, two's all the way across the board. Two strikes, two balls, two outs.
1: We got a game tomorrow right there in Baxter. Y'all show up playing Islands at 5 o'clock. Wind up the pitch. Ball outside. Full count here.
0: Full count. We should get the runner going, so maybe something in the gap can score if Elena can get a good jump.
1: I tell you, we got a lot of speed out here, brother. I'm amazed at this whole team this year. I know we brag on them, but I tell you, man, I ain't never seen one like it is this year. And we've had some tremendous ball teams. Walks.
0: Good. About a senior. Brings up number three, Madeline Jones. Had a better day yesterday. Started hitting the ball on the barrel a little bit. Let's see if she can stay on one right here. Drive one in the gap. Get Elena in. Elena's plenty of speed to score from second.
1: She sure is.
0: On the ball in the gap. But this early in the game, we may send her on a hit. So.
1: This kid here is just all base softball, too, buddy. I love to watch her play. Pitch. By the way to watch it. Down low, ball one. One ball, no strikes, two outs. Runner at first to second for Upton County. Top of the first. We're just getting started, folks. We hoping that Madeline will find a whole gap somewhere or over the fence. She's been known to hit a few over the fence. One at a pitch.
2: Good hard hit.
0: That's way out of here.
1: I believe that's out of here. Three-run home run. Man, that's good for her. It's good for us. We need every one of them.
0: Yeah, because I can tell you, this Wayne County team, they can absolutely hit the ball.
1: That's awesome. 3-0, folks. Upton County, top of the first. I told Andy yesterday, of course, Madeline's not a senior, but I can't imagine having somebody out here calling on the radio and you have a kid out there playing. How to make you feel
2: I'm trying to be quiet. I don't want people to hear the excitement in my voice, but she's actually struggled a little bit with bat this season, and
1: that was good for her.
2: Made a lot of bad outs, but like I said last night, she found the barrel, and that one she absolutely didn't miss out, and I was a no-doubter.
1: It left the bat. It was gone. Blue bunch out the bat, shortstop.
0: And honestly, it's going to take that. Like,
1: yes, it is.
0: Hadley pitched a phenomenal game against them. They got a couple of batters. We got to be careful and pitch around. But an early lead against a team like this is huge, because you can't afford to make mistakes, because they got three or four kids on this team that can hurt you. So that was a big swing to get up the first inning.
1: Struggled a little bit with that bat, but she played some good defense for us.
0: Yeah, she was. It's why we can all put it together. We're going to be really tough to beat, because the first of the season, she was, her and Scarlett Grace, two or three, was out hitting these.
1: Yes.
0: Four or five hits ahead of this bunch, and now Madeline's finally picked it up. If these girls will hit together.
1: Good gracious. Swinging a miss, that fastball come to her.
0: And she's not usually late. I think she loaded up, tried to hit it too far. That ball was right down the middle.
1: It sure was. That's pretty pitch. On Wayne County. Line up the pitch. Wayne missed. Number three. Folks, that starts it off. But we got three runs in the first. We need to do that every inning from here, and we'll be in good shape, we think. Suppose we can

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0: Back here in Wayne County. Hey, boy, called it off. I swear to do it. One out here.
9: That is fired up. That.
0: Yeah.
9: First at bat, she gets the hit. First at bat. Like, that means a lot as a pitcher. That's why sometimes they don't let pitchers hit. But if I get that momentum once she got that hit, that first pitch may have been the fastest pitch she's thrown all year.
0: I tell you, I hate to pitch any one of these kids if I was right now. Why not a pitch?
9: So a big factor in this game, and this is a Scott kid, I love her to death. She's so humble, but a big factor in this game is keeping runners off base in front of her and not letting this kid, because she set the home run record for Wayne County last year as a sophomore. And it's going to be hard for her to break that record because so many teams are staying away from her. And we went right at her and got her to pop up to the first base. Oh,
0: like not make it not like Ellie to do that right there.
9: Not at all.
0: I spoke too soon, but well, she had one yesterday pop her up and hit her in the chin. That was crazy.
9: Yeah.
0: So one ball, one strike, one out here. Why not a pitch? Swing and a miss.
9: There you go.
0: That was a good pitch by Ellie.
9: So just to give you the perspective of this game, and you know, some non-region games, you got college coaches sitting in the stands watching a couple of these players, the batter for one, and Hadley the other one. So that lets you know the caliber of game and talent that's on this field today.
0: Oh, I don't know where that was.
9: Hard to be on the radio and not fuss about that. That's a great miss. It could have been borderline low, but that's a great 1-2 pitch.
0: It sure was.
9: You can't get too aggressive and leave her one over the plate.
0: Mind that pitch. Ball high. 2-2-1 here. I told Hallie's mama just a while ago, I said, Hallie stepped up this year. She's always been strong, but, man, it's like a different level when she came in here this year.
9: Both sides of the ball.
0: Yes.
9: She's been a phenomenal hitter for us. Pitching.
0: Mm.
9: her pitching has been phenomenal. Her ERA, I believe, is a .0. And I don't know that she's allowed a earned run in. And I may be wrong. I don't follow the stats like I should, but I don't think she's going to earn run. Please.
0: You got one out runner at first, Wayne County. Cole, strike one. A good spot here, though. Steele.
9: Nice pitch. Hadn't got a beautiful curveball. She stays on that outside part of the plate, not really coming to the batter. You see they toeing the line. They read the book. They know what to do, but if she's getting that pitch, she's going to be hard to beat.
0: Foul back. Good pitch, too. No balls, two strikes, one out here. We're in the bottom of the first. Bottom. Appen County, we're over here in Wayne County, and we got three runs in that first. We can do that for the next four or five innings. We'll be in pretty good shape.
5: Mm-hmm.
0: Oh, pretty. A little high, maybe.
9: Ball started to do a good job of making it look closer than it is. But she keeps leaning, getting out. She throws one inside. It'll jam her.
0: One ball, two strikes.
9: There it is. Just missed it. So a lot of high school coaches, you know, I love the way that Lindsay does it, but she's got her faith in a senior catcher. This kid's back here behind the plate calling the game and just knowing the game. She does a great job of moving the ball around and mixing up the pitches. That's a foul ball off to the right side, knowing what the pitcher's throwing good that day. And Scarlett Grace don't mind saying, Madeline, your rise ball sucks today. Let's throw this.
0: Yeah.
9: She takes charge. She's a captain. But for a kid in this caliber of the game and the coach to allow the kid to call the pitches lets you know what kind of talent she has.
0: That is big stuff. Scarlett Bout started off in the ninth grade like that, too, Derek. Foul ball.
9: That's a good pitch.
0: Excellent pitch.
9: We can't let that drop ball hurt us. We'll get out of this inning. We'll be okay. I just got a lineup in from Wayne County. So this is her shortstop, Miss Harrison. She's a really good ball player.
0: Two balls, two strikes, one out. Runner at first still. 3-0, Appen County. Bottom of the first.
5: Ooh, that's a pretty.
0: Call strike three. Right on that outside, too. That's good.
9: It's been a long night if you get that pitch.
0: Pretty.
9: All right, we got two down. You got the four-hole hitter up, Miss Thompson. And listen, Wayne County's got five girls that can hit it out of the park.
0: There we go. Ground ball.
9: There
0: second.
9: You go. Flip the first. Just like that. Out of the inning.
0: Folks, that's going to the top of the second. We're still ahead. 3-0. 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

0: we back here?
1: Yes, sir. We are back here in Wayne County. Wayne at a pitch ball, huh? Espy?
0: Yep. So leading off, Espy Williams, excited. Another freshman I was excited to get. She's fast. She's athletic. She can play infield. She can play outfield. She gets on base.
1: She's dangerous.
0: Yes.
1: Swinging a miss inside. Good pitch by Wayne County. One ball, one strike. We had a good first inning starting off. We expect it to just continue on. Wind up the pitch. Fly ball back here. Old Derek Jones with me up here. I appreciate him stepping in for Andrew. He had a meeting. I think they're opening up another store, one of his stores down in Waycross. One ball, two strikes. Swing and a miss on the eye. Riser.
0: Yeah, she went up the ladder. Good sequence of pitching there. Not a whole lot you can do. She works down, down, and goes up. It's hard to lay off for that ball.
1: It sure is. Got one of Andy's favorites coming up the bat. One of them Harley girls. She's been big for us on defense, brother. She's had some good hits, too, but
0: for sure.
1: Defense has been unbelievable. Call strike.
0: Yeah, we was out there. The ECI game, and I think I was on the radio, and they hit one hard up the middle. She went way back in the hole to get it, and that's what me and her dad had talked about, her being able to get to that ball that's that far, but then having the arm strength or the confidence trying to make that throw because of her shoulder injury. And she made that play, and I didn't get a chance to talk to him about it, but that's what I was worried about. That's what I wanted to see. And she, Madeline was pitching. She saved a hit.
1: Yep. I'm telling you.
0: She fell behind here quickly, 2-0. The first pitch, the same pitch they get ahead of those, a little out, but then she fouled the next one off.
1: Round tip. Hanging in there.
0: Man, that's what it makes when he's given that. You gotta protect that outside pitch so it widens the strike zone a little bit, especially with two strikes. So.
1: We have had, said yesterday, Derek, that we have had some pretty good umpires in these games. They have been consistent. You know, they're close, and so sometimes we think they're striking their ball, but or vice versa. But I'm telling you what, they've been some pretty good doggone ball umpires for us.
0: For sure. And home games and away games, there's been some good umpires.
1: How's that change up? High fly ball. What a play by that second baseman. Behind the back.
0: Pretty
1: catch.
0: Sure that's Emmy Lee Richardson. But man, what a play. That's the ball was in no man's land. I was looking at the center fielder, and somehow she found a way to get under that ball and run it down for it out.
1: That is unbelievable. Sarah Beth, Baxley. We got some speed in that outfield out there, too, man. It don't hurt nothing either.
0: Yeah, that was Miss Emmy Lace Richardson.
1: That was close. Ball one. Two outs here. Top of the second. 3-0, Appleton County. Over here in the big city, Jessup. Wind up the pitch. Put the bat on the ball with this up 9 miles high. Catch for out number 3. Folks, we're going to the bottom of the second where we're still in the lead 3-0. You have to listen to African Lady Pirates softball, 96.7, the Big Wolf.
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2: We back here in Wayne County. Had to just pitch that first pitch, number 11.
3: It's number 11. Good changeup. We missed outside. It was a great pitch. This is number 11. This is our pitcher, Ada Sluter. You know, we was winning 5-0 in backs. So then the girl hit a two-run homer, and then she's hitting in the 5 or 6 spots. So they got girls up and down the lineup that can hit it out of the park. So this game's a long way from being over.
2: One of the pitch. High fly, back. One ball, two strikes. At least staying ahead of them like she's supposed to. That's good, though.
3: She is. It's hard to beat this kid right here with something fast. She pulls a lot of pitches, and she's even standing in front of the box. So I got a feeling Scarlett Grace is fixing to call some off speed away. Oh. Know what pitch that was, kind of middle, but she got a good line drive single to left field.
4: Number 29 for Wayne County. Got a runner for pitcher.
3: That's the name of the game. Get base runners on early. Let's see what Hallie can do right here in this part of the lineup.
2: One in boat rides. Three to nothing, Appin County. We're at the bottom of the second. One at a pitch. That was a pretty pitch, right? Right down. Ashley, that woman is sick. You hear me?
3: See something else. Hey, I'm just glad you're on our side.
2: Hey, boy, you ain't wrong. No ball for one strike, no out. Runner at first, but nobody goes.
3: I kind of expected that. This part of the lineup, get the runner over. That way, basically, it could, you know, cut the lead in half. But now you've missed that bunt. You find yourself 0-2 against a pitcher like Hattie. You're in a deep hole right here. We just need Hattie to close it.
2: She ain't going to give her nothing to bat.
3: Hit with, I don't think.
2: Yes. Ooh, she went.
3: She went.
2: She sure did.
3: Great 0-2 pitch. Went up high with a rise ball, and she couldn't hold up. That's a big strikeout.
2: That was huge right there. Number 7. Purcell. Kid, she ain't big as a minute. One out here. Runner still at first. Scarlett Grace did a good job holding on that ball. One ball, no strikes. Three to nothing, Appin County. We got three runs in the first inning, thanks to Madeline Jones. Wind up pitch, ball two. Madeline got a three-run homer. Had two on base, two outs, too. Derek, that was even better.
3: Yeah, it's too big. That's how you win games, four runs, two outs.
2: Sure is. No ball, no two balls, no strikes. Another pitch. Down low.
3: Three of them. But it's the little things. Scarlett Grace has seen before that, had a 2-2 count, fouled off a couple balls, watching pitches out of the zone, and drew a big walk. And you've seen the excitement when she drew that walk because you give yourself a chance. You don't have to get the big hit or hit the home run. We got Madeline to the plate. She's done her job with two outs.
2: That's a pretty pitch. It sure is. 3-1. 3-1-1. Runner at first.
3: Yeah, I'm sure she's going curveball middle. Three pitches in a row.
2: One of the pitch. Ooh, there's another one.
3: We got her.
2: Oh, got on the head. Ooh.
3: What a throw. I got excited and said that like I'm arguing the call. Really, the runner was there, but I don't think he was looking at the – she caught it on her helmet.
5: I did. I agree.
3: Because I honestly thought she was going to beat it by step two until I saw that.
2: Bagger on top of the head. Got to run it second now. There it is. Foul. 3-2-1. That was a good throw.
3: Yeah, definitely from the Appleton side, I thought she was out. But that was bang-bang. Scarlet Grace made that a lot closer than I thought. I don't think she thought the runner was going.
2: Yeah.
3: Because typically she would have got that out. It was almost like a delayed steal.
2: 3-2-1.
3: Oh, strike out. What a strikeout.
2: Right on that outside corner. Two outs here. Runner at second. Bradley's battling back.
3: Here's Miss Amy Lace Richardson. This is the second baseman that made that play. I've watched this girl play her whole life. She's such a sweetheart, and you would appreciate. I know you're not a big Facebook guy, and get on. She could find her on there. She's singing gospel songs on.
5: Oh man,
3: her. Sweetheart, got a beautiful voice.
2: I'll tell you, yesterday after that Ware County game, they got together, and I love. Of course, you know. I'm trying my best to be what God wants us to be, but they got out there in the center and praying. So I can't even hardly talk about that kind of stuff when I see that. It just blesses my heart.
3: Yeah.
2: In this world today, to see a bunch of kids, girls, get up there and they one of them pray for them, you know?
3: Yeah, for sure.
2: There's probably a half a dozen on our team don't mind praying for them either.
3: That's right.
2: That will bless our hearts. One ball, one strike, two outs, runner at second, 3-0, Appleton County. We're over here in Wayne County. We're at the bottom of the second, folks.
3: Yeah, I think it was pretty deep, so any single was probably going to score runs. We need to have it to do our job here. He's a good hitter.
2: There it is. We got 1-2.
3: A swing and a miss on a high fastball. Kind of run it by her.
2: And he always tells me when they pitch that rise ball, it looks like a volleyball coming at him, a beach ball coming at him, and it gets over their head before they swing at it. And that's so true. Good pitch right there.
3: Yeah.
2: Ball outside, just outside. Two balls, two strikes, two outs.
3: Got her shaded a little right. I don't know if that's intentional, but Hadley throws it pretty hard, so I think they got to play just right. You got the wind blowing in from center field, kind of cutting across, going in down toward third base.
2: Line of the pitch.
3: Ooh, just missed outside. Three balls and two strikes. Inches. But see the catcher turn around. She agrees with the umpire. Like, Scarlett Grace makes those balls look better. And we all oohing and awing. Like, she knows. And she threw it. Hadley threw it where she was supposed to throw it.
2: Yeah.
3: Now she's going to challenge her with something across the plate. She hits it.
2: Wide open.
3: There it is. Line drive. What a play by A.K. Hardy.
2: Oh, man. Man.
3: You go to your meetings, Andy Hartley. Right, what a softball. That, my friend, was a softball play right there.
2: Woo! ESPN, da-da-da-da-da-da. Man, oh, man.
3: What a play. We got it from here, Andy. You stay at work.
2: Oh, folks, we're going to take a break. We're going to the top of the third here. We're leading 3-0. 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

0: two balls on her right now. Two balls, no strikes, no outs. We're top of the third. A.K. Hardy just made, I'm talking about play of the day to me so far. Dive and catch.
1: Saved a run for sure.
0: I ain't no doubt.
2: What a swing.
3: Haley had a big two-hack right there. She had one thing on her mind, and why not?
0: I guarantee you, she just missed it, cut the bottom of it. That left-handed batter, too, that ball. When she hits it, it does crazy stuff. Under the pitch.
3: Now, Luke, well, I've said it. I say it to her daddy. Last year, she had an underachieving year for her, not for her softball player, but for her, because to me, she is the most complete hitter on this team. And when she gets hot, man, she can hit any pitching in the state.
0: I agree. Andy's talking about a foul ball over here on the left-hand side. Three balls, two strikes, no out. But since she's probably one of the best, smartest players, base runners, she does things that the average person wouldn't even begin to think about.
3: When the coach thinks about telling her to do it, she's already done it.
0: That's
3: an IQ in softball, and it's something the kids don't have these days, and she's got probably the highest IQ on the team.
0: Sure have enjoyed watching her play all these years. There's that high. That's back. Back left fielder caught, going to get us underneath it for out number one. Good hard hit ball, though.
3: Pulled off of it just a little bit.
0: Sierra Stylings at the bat, our number two batter. Says she got hit with a ball yesterday on the side of the head. Thank the Lord for them helmets. Wound up the pitch, tried to bunt. That kid is so fast. Derek, she is so stinking fast.
3: Yeah, she's a gamer. And a lot of, you know, she may end up having to be our catcher, but she was also the kid growing up. She was the catcher, the third baseman, the shortstop.
0: Yes, sir. Whatever they need.
3: Center fielder. But she can do it all.
0: Wind up the pitch. She does it. I love to watch her play, too. All these kids, they've just been, we've had some really, really great teams. I can't say, but this team seemed like they just, we got some depth that we didn't have before.
3: Ball down and in.
0: Two balls, one strike.
3: Scares work to count back in her favor. Yeah, she's so fast, so the thought process, turn around to the left side, slap the ball on it, like she did first at bat. She just hit a line drive instead of hitting it on the ground. So she's back and forth one side or the other. I really like her hitting right handed better. She's got a little more confidence, a little more power that way.
0: Yes, yes.
3: But you got to do what's comfortable. You know, and reading the defense and the pitching, but I really like her hitting right-handed.
0: She knows the game, so she knows how to play it.
3: For sure.
0: Right out of the pitch.
3: Ball four. A great at bat. You got probably the hottest stick on the team.
0: Uh-oh.
3: And Hadley.
0: And it takes time. Talk gets banged over right here. Next three batters are tremendously on fire. All three of these kids are.
3: You know, what happens in a situation like this, you got a pitcher that throws a great changeup, but now you're scared to throw it in the dirt because you don't want a fastball because the fastest kid on our team is now on first base and you don't want to let him get to second. So you get more selective with your pitches and you know, that's why the catcher done the right thing went out here and talked to Ada.
0: One out here. See her at first. Adley Johnson batting.
3: Ball out.
0: She's a left-handed batter. I'm telling you, I wouldn't want to pitch about any one of these kids. Derek, they just get, I don't know. I think Coach Tillman has done good, and she always swaps them around right at the first of the season, gets settled in, and I think this is a good spot where she's at right now. Good gracious, she swacked the ball out of play. One ball, one strike.
3: Yeah, just a little late on that fastball. It may have been a rise ball. She was a little tardy on it. Fouled it off to the left side. Got a 1-1 count.
0: 1-1-1. Got one at first base. There it is.
3: In the gap.
0: In the hole.

0: going to be an easy double.
1: Here May come. Score. Yeah, come on, come on. Yeah, she's going to score. There it is.
0: What a bat.
1: What a bat.
0: How about that for your pitcher?
1: Yes, sir.
0: Add to your stock. What a swing.
1: I'm talking about down in the hole in that left and right and middle center field right there. I'm talking about hard hit. Pretty hit. That's a pretty piece of work. 4-0, Appen County. One out here. Got a runner at second base. Got a catcher up.
2: You can see the energy in the car.
1: You know, it's funny. It's been like this just about. Now, they struggle with a couple of these weaker teams that we played just because we weren't used to slower pitching.
0: Well, you don't get quite as amped up. And Wayne County is the same way. New coming in, this is a big game.
1: Yeah, both of us.
0: You just get more adrenaline and more, you know, more emotions. Everything's a little more fired up. Like, you won't have this kind of energy tomorrow night, but it's a region game.
1: Yep. Swing and a miss. It's not Mike Scarlett. The ball's two strikes, one out.
0: I mean, up 4-0, you get, you know, they're trying to do damage with the swings. You know, she'll probably take off a little bit and try to put it in play now with two strikes, but I don't see anything wrong with taking the swings they're taking.
1: Change up outside. That's close. One ball, two strikes. Yeah, that pitcher ain't giving them that much to hit at.
0: No, she's solid.
1: One ball, two strikes, one out. Runner at second. 4-0, Appen County. Change up. Little pop fly to second. Second runs in. Catches. We done seen her move backwards, so we know she can go forward.
0: I know it was an infield pop up, but that's still a big play.
1: Yes, it was.
0: But that's what I was talking about in the senior leadership. She, you know, she gets pitches. She tries to
1: look at her.
0: She tries to do what she can do with the ball, and she gets two strikes on her. And then with two strikes, she hits the ball to the right side, which is what you're supposed to do. She got under because if she hits that ground ball to second, you lose the runner to third.
1: That's right. So I didn't know if you saw what he just did to your daughter.
0: Yeah, I don't blame him.
1: I don't either. I've done the same thing.
0: So with an open base, two on, Madeline's hit three home runs against Wayne County. So the obvious thing is the pitch because she struck Lou out last time, but Lou was the hottest hitter on the team for the first part. So maybe we'll make that bite.
1: Two balls, one strike, two outs here. Why not the pitch? Oh, there she goes. That's center fielder underneath it. Route number three. So we left two on base, but that's still good. We got one on the board. So we're in the bottom of the third, folks, where it's 4-0. Appen County, you're listening to Appen County Lady Pirates softball, 96.7, the Big Wolf.
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0: All right, we're back here in the bottom of the third. If you're just joining us, Hadley's pitching a gem. She's only give up one hit, and she just added to the lead. She had a big double in the left center gap. So Pirates are up 4-0. Only bottom of the third, but this we all know this Wayne County bunch can absolutely hit. They've not rolled back around to the top yet. I think the leadoff's on deck. So this is a huge out if we can get this bottom of the lineup out. This is her left fielder, Miss Gilliam. Strike three on the outside corner. Hadley went right at her. That's what you do. Which will bring up the top of the lineup for the Wayne County Yellow Jackets. And this is Miss Wall in the center fielder. Super athlete, super fast. I'm not keeping a book, but I believe this girl struck off. Hadley struck her out to lead off the game.
1: I think she did too.
0: We like to have hit her. That was a high rise ball, high and tight, and I actually thought it got her jersey, but either way, one ball, no strikes. Their leadoff. And that should be an easy play for Lou under the ball. What a two quick out. And this is where you'll see it again. Like in Baxley, we didn't have that big of a lead. We had to pitch around her, but with a 4-run lead, you know, we'll see what Coach Tillman decides to do right here or what Scarlett Gates decides to do. We went after the first at bat, so we'll see. But this kid can absolutely hit it. Charter off just like that last time with a high rise ball. And I think that's what she thought she was going to see.
1: Yeah.
0: And then all of a sudden, hell, it was bang, bang, bang. And
1: yeah.
0: I thought we struck her out, but we definitely dropped the fly ball. She'd have got her out. She ended up drawing a walk.
1: Shot. Foul ball.
0: That's what I say. She just pulled Hadley's rise ball. Which way foul? It's just a strike, but that's. See, this girl can hit. I'm going to see a change up away right here after that. What a pitch.
1: Ooh, left it up.
0: Don't want to mess it up.
1: Two balls, one strike, two outs here. We're at the bottom of the third, 4-0, Afton County. We didn't score any in the second, but we did get one in the third.
0: Man, what a pitch. Allie Johnson absolutely amped up.
2: That is beautiful.
0: I'm trying to stay calm on the radio, but I'm telling you, I wish I brought my radar. She's throwing it as hard as she's ever thrown it. 2-2-2, we strike this kid out here. We'll get a big momentum swing. And it's already in our dugout, but if we can get this one out. We're right at her and got her. These girls are going to be pumped.
2: Good gracious. Look at them. I'll tell you what, guys, that's good for Afton County right here, the whole ball game. This does a lot of good for her. Like you're talking about the last part of the momentum coming through here, just we stay on this edge, we're going to be doing good.
0: Yep.
2: Want to keep where we at, folks. Here, going to the top of the fourth, where Apple County is winning right now, 4-0 over here in Wayne County. 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
1: Essie Williams just got up and hit a drive right over the pitcher's head like they got her.
0: Absolutely rocket through the middle. I told you the momentum will especially be pouring out of our dugout. Umpires having to go tell our coach to calm the girls down to keep them in the dugout.
1: We're back here. We're in the top of the fourth here, folks. We got to run it first. Nobody out, especially one of the ones we got on first base.
0: Good speed, smart base runner. I fully expect Coach Tillman to let the senior lay a bunt down right here because that way a single scorer, but we'll see what we do up for. She may go for a big inning.
1: A bunt
0: there.
1: The
0: square. What a bunt. Fair territory.
1: Man, what a
0: beautiful.
1: Woo, man.
0: You want to get it a little further away from the catcher. But what a bunt. Get the job done.
1: I'm talking that ball went about 6 inches past that plate is all it did.
0: Yeah, she bunted it right. It was just soft and it dove and it just killed right there. But so many kids don't get the bunt down. They get themselves in the hole and then two shots. She gets the bunt down, getting the run over. Now
1: here we go for another run.
0: We got another senior, Miss Sarah Beth Baxter. If she can get a barrel to it, get it in.
1: One little pitch. There it is. That's going to be a drive. It is.
0: Oh, down. They fired it.
1: Second, we got to run. Go, we're going to score a run. Era. That's good. Sarah Beth got blessed on that
0: one,
1: brother.
0: She got hung off. Not the greatest base running, but
1: they threw it over
0: behind her and threw it away and got a run in. Now we're at the top of the lineup with one out and another runner on. So here's our shot at a big inning right here.
1: 5-0, folks. We're going to see what's going on here. Might have a change. We'll see what they're going to do here right quick. We'll let you know if he's just talking or were they going to change.
0: I can't see. Their bullpen is behind their dugout, so I don't know if they definitely got another pitcher.
1: Right.
0: They got a couple of pitchers, but I haven't seen one warming up.
1: Right.
0: But I can't see the bullpen either. I know before the game, both of their 1 and 2 was both throwing.
1: She still had the ball, so, yeah, they're keeping her in, so that's good.
0: Yeah, she's a dog. I mean, that and really a single. That was a bloop hit there. You know, that ball could have went either way, but instead, you know, it went in our favor and they made a mistake, so she's not pitching a bad game.
1: Really not.
0: Keep your feet still.
1: 5-0 here. Top of the fourth, Eddie Atkins, top of the lineup. Here we got one out, got a base runner at first.
0: Wind shifted just a little bit, blowing a little more straighter in from center. Kind of blowing in from center up the left field line a little bit.
1: Ball high, Eddie Atkins. We got one of our seniors up here. One that graduated last 2 years ago. Got Braylon, too. One at the pitch.
0: Ball down, 2-0, in a good spot here. Bless her heart, you can see her socks through her shoes. We need a GoFundMe for the
1: Well, you Mark. Know, we, yeah, I think same.
0: Don't buy that baby no shoes.
1: He feeds him beagles.
0: Yeah, beagles has got shoes, but his daughter don't.
1: T-Balls, no strikes, one out here. Run it first, Rapid County. 5-0. Hard hit ball for left field. She comes underneath it.
0: Yeah, she's pulling off of it a little bit. That ball's kind of middle up. She needs to just pulling off a little bit. Man, she wanted to hit that one.
1: She did.
6: All right, drive it, baby, drive it.
1: Here we go, Red. Back here, baby. Hate on me. I hate on Andy wanting to see that one just a while ago.
0: What a momentum change, too, right? Or not really. We're up 3-0. They get a big 2-out hit, score a run. They get a little momentum. But instead, kid lays out, catches in the 3-4 hole to end the inning. And honestly, have you heard anything out of them since then?
7: They broke their back.
1: They sure have.
0: So huge play by Miss Hartley.
1: One ball, no strikes. Two outs. Ooh, strike call. Sierra.
0: Sierra's a selective hitter. She sees pitches. She's a natural leadoff, so she don't just go up there swing, and that ball was down the middle, but she was taking some pitches.
1: Run out of pitch. Change up, huh? Change up, she missed high. That's close. Sarah Beth just about got too far. Granny. Two balls, one strike, two outs. Base runner on first. Line out of pitch. Oh, that was pretty. Right down the middle.
0: I'd love to see her get on one right here.
1: I sure would too. She's swinging and miss for a little out.
0: Three. Good pitch.
1: Yep. So we're going to the bottom of the fourth, folks. We've got one on the earned run. So we got 5-0. Going to the bottom. So, folks, you're listening. Napa County Lady Pirates softball 96.7, the Big Wolf.
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1: We're back here in Wayne County. They're number three hitter. Just hit a high ball to the right center. Espy got up underneath it for out number one. That was a good hit ball.
0: Yeah. I thought it was a little further than that. She had plenty of room out there, and they talked really well.
1: Minor the pitch. Swing and a miss at changeup.
0: This is the big catcher. She can hit it out of the park, too. But you know, everybody says center fielder's ball, that big righty hitting ball, the wind blowing like it is, it's cutting back to the right fielder. I don't disagree with, you know, center fielder takes over. That ball's coming to the right fielder. Espy had a better angle. She called the air off. They talked.
1: Starts off with a changeup, and then she comes back with that fastball.
0: Quickly 0-2 to the big catcher here.
1: The ball's two strikes, one out. Rise ball went high on her.
0: Well, where's the ladder? You got her to swing one a little up, so you go up a little more. Hadley's really hitting her spots tonight. I mean, I say big catcher, I don't mean. I mean, she looks like she can get off the bus and go play with Angel Reese.
1: She does.
0: She's a good-looking kid.
1: She is. I seen swing foul back here, so one ball, two strikes. I've seen more like her. It's just, man, they look like giants. I mean,
0: hey, I feed my daughter six times a day to try to get her to get like this. I think my line's got worms.
1: One ball, one strike, one out, change up.
0: Oh, good change up.
1: 2-2-1. Folks, Wayne, Appleton County is

0: man just played a heck of a ball game. Don't need to be bragging too much at this point, but Hadley's been pitching good, defense has been good. Anna Kay, man, just Anna Kay just saved a run last inning. I mean, like you're talking about, just the adrenaline is up.
1: That kid went up and got a high rise ball or a fastball, so she's sitting on something hard. I hope SG right here caught something off speed and had to hit her spot with it. She won't have a chance.
0: She went high
1: and hard again. Oh, now we worked it full.
0: Pretty game so far, folks. Wayne County played a good game, too. We just...
1: Walker just missed down and away, but it was.
0: We just got blessed in that first inning. We got two on base, and then Madeline Jones stepped up and jacked it over center field for us. And that's really what started, to me, the slide of the game, sure.
1: Two good ball teams, two good when both sets of teams has got good pitching. A team jumps out early big like that, it sucks the life out of you.
0: We felt it before the same way.
1: Absolutely.
0: Out of nothing, Hampton County. Bottom of the fourth.
1: What a pitch.
0: Man. Strike one.
1: This is a pitcher, Ada Sluter.
2: Well, it's only the fourth inning. They're a swing or two away from cutting this lead in half, so we're
1: a long way from home.
0: Wind of the pitch. That was a hit.
1: She hit it so hard it hooked foul. She was in front of the fastball the last time. You're not gonna outpower her. I hope we throw something down and away off speed. She hit one off Madeline, and she hit Madeline's fastball, and she had a no-doubter in Appleton.
0: The ball's two strikes, one out, runner at first for Wayne County. Bottom of the fourth, 5-0 Appleton County. Ooh, that was close. I don't think she's going to give her much.
1: Yeah, we got a couple of hunters that can hit it. Just can't really... Really challenger with, you know,
0: wanted to pitch.
1: Oh, man.
0: Just got a piece of it.
1: But she even out how she hit off the end of the bat.
0: Yes.
1: And Ada likes to pull everything. As long as she stays outside, she won't. It'd be hard for her to get hurt, but I'd have to throw something off speed. She'd have to see something off speed here.
0: One ball, two strikes. Ooh, that was close, too.
1: I thought she went down. Maybe with a curveball or a hard drop ball.
0: It was a little low.
1: It was low. She held her swing up at a 2-2 count.
0: Two, two, and one. Why not the pitch?
1: Ooh. I don't know how.
0: Good gracious.
1: She yanked that one foul over the third base dugout.
0: Two, two, and one, right here. Wayne Gannett just
1: there. It is.
0: Oh, yes,
1: never had a chance. Never got a bat off the shoulder.
0: No. Sluter, you see her when she walked there.
1: Hey,
0: good
1: call, SG. Yeah, never had a chance. Not saying that the kid didn't have a chance, but she saw 15 fastballs or a curve, you know, whatever. Right. Had it throws hard. One changeup, she didn't know what to do with it. What a strikeout! What an out!
0: One of the pitch. Ooh, right there again. Ooh, Scarlet Grace throws down to first. Close. Call strike one.
1: This is your first baseman, Ms. Morgan Boatwright.
0: Yep, down low, 1-1.
1: I said, I'm not keeping a book. I think she walked a while ago early in the inning, and we was able to get out of it.

0: 1-1-2, runner at first. Wayne County. There it is. Sticking fastballs. Golly, Pete. One ball, two strikes.
1: She really is. She's only give up one hit, and the hit was to the girl that she just struck out. She's the one that pulled it, hit the line drive in left center. The kid can hit.
0: 1-2. Ball line.
1: Pitch. Rise ball up in the zone. Hadley's working the zone inside, outside, up, down.
0: All around. Fast, slow.
1: Yeah, I don't know what Georgia Southern came to see, but if they ain't getting an eye for tonight.
0: I tell you, she's putting on a...
1: Man. What a pitch. Just missed outside. Scarlett Grace wanted that.
0: That's one thing I like about Scarlett Grace. She'll work at a umpire, too, now. Don't you think she won't?
1: Sure.
0: She'll talk to him.
1: All right, we got a full count, two out. Runners will be going. Run on first will be going.
0: One at the pitch. There it is. Wow.
1: Just got a piece of it. Found it straight back to the screen.
0: Try it again. You know, this thing looks simple, but when you, like you're talking about, when you get five fastballs right straight in a row running 65 miles an hour, then you got one coming there at 40, foul back, foul out of play to the right. I mean, you don't know what to do with it.
1: Well, a lot of times, that's the best you can do. Your timing is so off, you just take it hoping the pitcher missed her spot, but she didn't.
0: No, sir.
1: She threw the perfect 2-2 changeup.
0: Right here. There it is.
1: Right there. Yep. Line drive to center field. Red tracks it down. Make it look simple.
0: All right, folks. We're going to the top of the fifth here, where Appen County still leading 5-0 to Wayne County. We're letting Appen County Lady Pirates softball down in 6-7 to Big Wolf.
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0: We back here at Wayne County, going to the top of the fifth, 5-0 after County. Got a change of pitchers, number 29, Boatwright, I think is what Derek said.
1: Yeah, this is Miss Boatwright. This is who started against last time. She pitched a heck of a game. She's a good pitcher. Throws a good drop ball.
0: Yeah.
1: So Hadley first pitch swinging, hits a bullet down there to third. Off Callie's glove, but you know, lefties, they bring the third baseman in. You don't got a lot of time to react to that. And Hadley hit that really well. Not sure how they'll score it, but Wayne County obviously scored it there. And the third baseman's dad would have scored it there too, because he knows she should have made that play. But man, that ball was smoked.
0: It was. I never, even playing softball, church league, I never liked playing third base. Call strike one. You got a little bit of time playing short, but at third base, you don't have no time.
1: Well, that's why I play in the outfield, because I have plenty of time to get out of the way of it. I didn't want no part of any of it.

0: We got a runner at first.
1: And we got a leadoff arm.
0: Got Scarlett Grace. Oh, but
2: she had run into the ball out of the box. You can't do that.
0: No, you didn't. And she'll go back.
2: Yeah, she got to go back.
3: Yeah, that's something that you got to have a conversation tonight. There's a difference in a sack bunt for a hit.
0: Yeah.
3: You get that bunt down, let the play develop. You don't run into that ball because you're just trying to get the runner to second.
0: Well, she's so excited about just getting
2: it. Absolutely. She didn't know the ball was there. She doesn't know it on purpose. I'm just saying everybody bunts and takes off, but a sack bunt is that's what it's for.
0: That was a good bunt, too. She didn't run into it.
4: One away. And Allen just hits a little dribble over to second. She pitches over to second.
0: Out for number two. Madeline gets first.
3: Yeah. Ball running on her hands, Janner, a little bit.
2: Good pitch.
0: Two out here. Top of the fifth. Bottom enough. Nothing counting. Got three in the first. One in the second of the third. And one in the fourth. We need a couple here. Wouldn't hurt. Mind of the pitch. Good hard hit, foul back.
3: Yeah, not, and that's the little things like that's the difference. Like, we get the bunt down earlier and they make a mistake at second and we actually get a run. If we get the bunt down there, Mallon hit the ball so weak that second baseman probably didn't even have a play at first, but instead he's able to flip it to second.
0: Yep.
3: So little things matter.
0: It's out of play.
3: Hey, but it's the middle of the season. This is when you clean that kind of stuff up.
0: It sure is. And this is why you play these games like this, especially against Wayne County.
3: The second play is so deep in the hole, and that ball that Madeline hit was just over the pitcher's head of no man's land, but she was able to flip it to second for the force out. And she ain't that fast. That was a good hold.
0: She wanted it, though.
3: She did. She did.
0: One ball, two strikes, two outs here.
3: We need Lou to get back hot.
0: We do.
3: She's getting like Madeline was, and they try to get all her hits back and want it back. We just need a single right here to get her head back in the game.
0: What a hit. That's a good hit right there. That's in the hole. That's what you need right there.
3: Let's see if it was Bender. We held her up. What a shot by Lou.
0: Man,
3: Bond.
0: What a hit. That helps out. Like you're talking about that confidence right there, brother.
3: No, she absolutely smoked it. That's big.
0: That's
3: a bunt down, that's a run.
0: Yep.
3: Right. That's the little things. And, you know, if he gets a hit, it erases that run and error. But big moment for the freshman, Miss Espy Williams, out here.
0: Got Lindsay. Let her hit. She come out hitting too, buddy, when she finally let her hit.
3: And she don't get cheated. She takes a good swing at it.
0: The ball's one strike. First pitch was a good hit. That's going to score one.
3: That's going to score one. That's probably going to score two.
0: Yeah.
3: Lou's
0: coming
3: around.
0: Yeah. She got it. She's
3: that's safe. Interference anyway. He caught it.
0: Yeah.
3: What a hit. What a job by the freshman. That's a huge hit.
0: Second baseman hurt. I mean, that's catcher.
3: That's a kind of a mismatch, Lou sliding into that catcher. We're just talking about how the catcher could play in the NBA, and the ball, Lou had to just run into her. I bet that is
0: she bounced. Either side, I'm telling you. 7-0, Napa County. Espy hit a good hard hit.
3: Two line drives.
0: She's 2 for 3 at 666.
3: She may be hitting that on the year.
0: She may be.
3: And no more.
0: I like the heart this little kid has right here.
3: Mm-hmm.
0: Of course, they all have a good heart. And then I've talked about a lot of things when you get on these radio, you get to talk about them, but man, the grade point average.
3: Yeah, I'm not sure if Madeline's my kid.
0: Well, no, I usually
3: she plays ball way too good, and her grades is way too high.
0: Call strike two.

0: one ball, two strikes. I always tell them, Derek said, my kids got all my brains and didn't leave me with none.
1: Yeah, well, that part. No, I never had any, Brother Roy.
0: I ain't had much either. I had either, Derek. Ball outside, 2-2-2.
1: Damn, what a hit by S.B. Williams.
0: What a timely time.
1: Her dad was the basketball star. He was supposed to be our next Frankie King. He probably weighed about the same thing S.B. does.
0: Really?
1: You didn't ever get to watch him play basketball?
0: I would have to have had.
1: He's all right.
0: What's his, do you know what his name is? I'm wondering.
1: Wendell Williams.
0: Why not?
1: Ooh, foul ball was staying alive on a full count.
2: I'm about left out of here, too, bud.
1: Come right out of that.
0: I tell you, love, it's been a good game for Appleton County.
1: Mm-hmm.
0: Extremely good.
1: A lot of speed on second, a hit right here, give us the 8 runs that we need in there. Part of the lineup we've had to come in and close it.
0: Yep. Run of the pitch. Ball high.
1: Ball up.
0: He walks. Stand by the back, stay out of the bat. I think she did good, had a good hit that last inning. Last time she was up.
1: Yeah, I'll have a book tomorrow night. It's good to keep a book.
0: Nobody used to do all that.
1: It's good to keep a book, know what the other player's done. And
0: 2 outs. Call strike 1. Got runners at first and second for Appleton County. We're in the top of the 5th inning. We're 7-0 Appleton County. This is a 5A ball team we're playing.
1: And a good one.
0: They're on
1: a 14-game win streak.
0: One of the pitch. Good hard hit.
1: Get down, ball.
0: What a catch by that right
1: fielder. Coming in hard, never slowed down. Called a shoelace catch. That gets down. That's going by her. We score 2, if not everybody.
0: I guarantee you. So, folks, we're going to the bottom of the 5th. We're Appleton County still winning 7-0. 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Big Wolf.
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0: We're back here in Wayne County, Appleton County Lady Pirates softball. First pitch with a ball. We're in the bottom of the 5th, 7-0 Appleton County. Hard hit ball to the right. SB going a long way.
1: What a catch.
0: Had it in the glove and bounced, which is bounced. That was a good try. She covered a lot of ground, Derek. Had a ball where she fell down, it boxed out.
1: Yeah, is that literally in her glove?
0: Yes, sir.
1: Full diving. Like, I didn't think we'd see a play to top Carly's, and that was just as good. But when she hit the ground, she hit so hard, the ball bounced out.
0: Got a runner at second here. The money out from Wayne County. Wound up the pitch. Ball high. I think Hardy got over there and got the ball, didn't she? Or was it Sierra?
2: I'm not sure who
0: went. I don't remember either. Swinging foul. One ball, one strike.
1: Trying to put her line up to see exactly where they was at. All right, this is their second baseman, Miss Amy Richardson. Kind of looked up, I'd have known that. So.
0: Down low.
1: Oh, good play.
0: Scarlett Grace. Kim Allen's going to the back.
1: Change up down in the dirt.
0: Two balls, one strike, no outs. Runner at second for Wayne County. A little blooper. SBI got it, but dropped it out of a glove when she hit the ground. 3-1.
1: Still not in a bad spot, but we got to get out here at the bottom of the lineup. You don't want to get back.
0: Nope.
1: To the top of that. I've seen that. First at bat, I've seen it.
0: We won. Oh, foul. 3-2. And that second base is quick. She's covered. She's made two plays good for them. Wayne County. Yeah. One over the back was unbelievable. Three, two.
1: A big out right here.
0: That is a good hard hit.
1: Good hard hit.
0: Yeah. Just over there.
1: Runner held up. Smart-wise, because you're down seven, you don't want to get caught up on a double play. So she didn't score, but that was a good hit in the right center gap. But a comfortable 7-0 lead. We'll see what Lindsay does right here.
0: Nine's probably just going to talk with her, don't you imagine?
1: Yeah. You know, one hit up to this point, that's a flare in the right. SB did all she can do. But really, really, they've not barreled up many balls, so there's no need to hit the panic button.
0: No.
1: And I can tell you, lurking over there in the hole, and she feels like she's 0 for 2. She wants a shot at this moment right here, I can tell you. So we need to get out right here in these 9-1 spots.
0: Yeah.
1: I think Lindsay knows how important it is to keep the momentum in our side of the dugout. So.
0: Start Grace making sure we got everything under control out there. I appreciate them kids. I'm glad they taught each other like that. You got to do that. Got to communicate.
1: I was talking to Brother Rick this morning. I think us as fans and parents get a little more nervous than the girls are even more. They've been here before. And Hadley's ready. She's fired up.
0: Nobody out. Runner at first and third for Wayne County. Hadley pitches. There's a strike. A foul.
1: And Emmy's a pretty fast runner. But here up 7-0, I don't give up second base. We got to be throwing her out. I hope we talked about that.
0: Yeah. Cut her down.
6: Hey, watch her leaving early. Excuse
0: me, girl. All right. No ball going strike here. There it is. Strike two.
1: Got her. Oh, we had her at third and threw the ball in the left field.
0: That's okay.
1: That's not nothing hurt.
0: Nope. 7-1. 7-1. Yeah, we had her.
1: So Scarlett Grace pumps the second, and Hunter hung up. I'm really couldn't see the runner. I thought we had her if we make a good throw.
0: Right.
1: But this is no problem. This is where you got to get out. Still a 7-1 ball game.
0: Yes, sir. Time to tie down. Down low. Two balls, one strike. Nobody out. Runner at third for Wayne County. Ain't nobody hurt if we just... Like we're talking about, to shut it down right here.
1: Yeah, we're still not hurt with a 6-run lead. You got to get out before you get it up 2-3-4 hole.
0: Foul tip, 2-2.
1: I'm a big fan. This late in the game, when you're up that many runs, you trade runs for outs.
0: Yes.
7: I got my catcher sitting on her toes throwing that runner out at second. So if the runner at third is not taking off, because they don't

0: they don't want to give up a run at third. I'd have been highly upset if I'd have been the third base coach and she would have got hung up. What a pitch.
1: Swing and a miss.
0: Ooh, what an out. So we got an out. We'll get back to the top of the lineup. That is absolutely huge.
2: Number nine.
0: A tall piece of work. Yeah, this is her center fielder back at the top of the lineup.
1: One of the pitch.
0: Rev's got that. Yes, we got a shot at home here.
1: Let it go, let it go, let it go. Oh, man. Can't even see the base.
3: 2-7, but nobody running, nobody hurt anymore. Two outs.
0: Yep, seven dudes, nobody on. Miss Callie Scott's up to the plate again. And up five runs, because the next three hitters can hit it out. I fully expect Hadley to go right at her again.
1: They have a ball game, folks. One of the pitch.
0: Oh, strike. Did right at her. Middle yes, in, went at her hard. Curveball in.
1: Pretty pitch. Hadley reminds me a lot of Preston when she does this. She just catches another gear right here. Ball high.
0: Scored a run. You got to hit. So all right, give him the ball. Let's do it again.
1: Yes, sir.
0: I've seen Preston give up a home run and never even look at the ball. Just go to the umpire and say, give me another ball.
1: Yes, sir. Let's go.
0: And Lord have mercy on the next batter.
1: True. Ball high. 2-1. 2-1 and 2. Two outs here. Nobody on base for Wayne County. 7-2. We're in the bottom of the fifth. Two more innings.
0: Still big to get out of this inning. We're in the lineup. You have a quick inning.
1: There it is.
0: Jander. Anna Kate with another play up the middle. What a play to get out of the inning.
3: So, folks, we're going to the top of the sixth. Appen County 7, Wayne County 2.
1: Yep, this is Appen County 8 Pirates softball, 96-7, the Big Wolf.
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3: We're back here in Wayne County. Starting off the top of the sixth, ball one to Eddie Atkins. I want to tell one of our sponsors, we appreciate these guys and girls that put up some money for us to be able to come up here and announce these games. It's always big. We appreciate that and appreciate the listeners.
0: I should be taking advantage of talking about Down to Earth and all this free airtime.
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0: Sky high quality at Down to Earth prices.
3: Oh, man.
0: Hey, I know it's probably not the way she wanted to get on base, but getting a runner on, getting the leadoff on, just getting one run back to kind of squash a little bit of that momentum that they got.
3: That's true. We're
0: fighting for one run right here. That's all we need. And the best bunter on the team is up to the plate now, so she knows what to do. And third base is back. She could actually get a bunt for a hit if she could get it down, but she may be swinging. Let's see.
3: Can we?
0: Ain't my first rodeo.
1: Oh, man, went foul.
0: Jaw roll foul. That ball don't roll foul. That's a single.
1: Ooh, man. Don't you better believe it. You're right. You're right on it. What he knows how to lay down a bun, too.
0: What a man.
1: The kid can do it. We've seen her get on base so many times just by bunting that ball. Sierra Stallion. 7-2. We're in the top of the sixth. Call strike. Double ball, two strikes. Got a runner first. Got hit with the ball. She's in the right spot. Wind up pitch. Change up high. One ball, two strikes. Eddie Atkins on first. No outs. Seven to two, Appling County. Been a good ball game. Been interesting. Wind up the pitch. Out back. She's hanging in there. One ball, two strikes. One ball, two strikes. No outs. One of the pitch. Change up, high fly ball. It's going to be caught by the first baseman. One out. Hallie Johnson on the bat for Appling County. Still in good spot, brother. We still in good spot to score here. With these two or three next hitters we have. One at the pitch on Hadley.
0: So a lot of these, I say a lot, most of these Wayne County girls play travel ball for the Cage Alito 9 team, and Hallie's playing with them now, and Ellie's playing with them now. You see Ellie in the first baseman down there just cutting it up, having a good time. And these girls are competitive, and they hard-nosed, but to see them down there
1: enjoying
0: each other.
1: Enjoying each other.
0: Yeah. Yeah, because they've been to spend the whole summer together anyway, so they might as well, in fall, so they might as well enjoy each other.
1: That's the truth. Foul back. Heather just got under that one a little bit.
0: Yeah, big 2-0 cut.
1: This kid's been on fire for him. Hit that ball, too. Marinetti, both left-handers. Two balls, one strike, one out. Runner at first, still.
10: Oh, my gosh.
0: What a ball.
1: Yes.
0: It is all there. That's what I'm saying. The smart base runner, like the ball was hit behind her. Yes. She never hesitated. I don't even know if she looked at her turn base. Her ball was hit the right field. Takes off. I don't think there's been a ball hit harder this year than what Heather Johnson just hit that ball.
1: I agree. She put the rocket on that one, son.
0: Absolutely.
1: We've seen some hard hit balls.
0: That ball was smoked. So Ellie got hit to get on base.
1: Yep.
0: And then she about got hit twice.
1: While on base.
0: That almost hurt us because nobody was catching that ball, and it went right through Ellie's legs first.
1: Mm-hmm. Got one out here. Got runners first and third. Got Scarlett Grace Smith at the bat. Change up, ball outside, ball one.
0: Man, what a big moment for the senior. I got to love to see her step up and do some damage.
1: Mm-hmm. One at a pitch. Swinging a miss on a rise ball. Man, they went down to second base. I don't think they thought.
0: Yeah, so that's stuck. They threw trying to catch it. Ellie leaning to get that runner off of third. So they threw it, snapped it back to the pitcher. But Ellie wasn't biting. So now runner's in scoring position. And this is where just the second base is a D. They haven't brought the infield in, which is really surprising down this many runs.
1: Change up. Ball high.
0: That's a fly ball out in front of the plate. I got a feeling you won't see Madeline swing here. Whatever, but first base open, we'll see what they do.

0: just hit one in the left center gap.
1: I mean, hard.
0: Same thing as three.
1: And there it goes.
0: And she didn't. That ball's going back. Oh, she's caught it on the warning track.
1: Oh, wow.
0: That's what you want to do. Yeah. So, nothing you can do. Good at bat. Just miss hitting a grand slam.
1: Well, I'm just sitting here enjoying the afternoon. It's pretty and quiet. Folks, we're going to take a commercial timeout. This is Appling County Lady Pine Softball, 96.7, the Big Book.
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1: We must be back.
0: We are back, and we got a pitching change. We got Miss Madeline Jones in. Hallie's pitched a gem.
1: Oh,
0: I was just talking to a mama. It's three hits, but out of those three hits, two of them are blue. She's pitched a phenomenal game.
1: Foul back.
0: Yeah. So a 1-1 Madeline missed first pitch in. Not sure what it was. It hit the pitcher and the batter in the pew. She got out of the way. She threw a rise ball there, so we 1-1.

0: Don't know what they're doing there.
1: Calling it a legal pitch. Madeline got a little, got her hands in and then separated it and come back in. Something she knows better, but.
0: Down low.
1: So just, you know, on a legal pitch, she can go ahead and throw it, and the offensive team can take the swing, or they can take, or take the legal pitch and go. So Madeline did a good thing by stepping off, and she realized she'd done something wrong, but now we're 3-1.
0: Good hard hit ball.
1: That good.
0: Right there to Sierra.
1: Center, about 180. If the wind's blowing in, you got to hit it to hit it.
0: Yeah.
1: But these Wayne County girls are big. When they miss the ball, it looks like it jumped, looks like it's way out of here.
0: It does.
1: But it wasn't a routine fly ball to center, so first out's a big one.
0: Been a good ball game, Derek. I've enjoyed watching this one, too.
1: Yeah, I sure wish that ball would have got down the right while y'all would have gotten two or three runs. We'd be out of here. Mm. This thing can hit.
0: Well, back.
1: Well, I was up with a rise ball. We got a foul ball, 0-1 count.
0: We appreciate all our sponsors. We appreciate y'all listeners. Our sponsors are big because we get a chance to announce these ball games. We've said over and over again, there's not but one that I know of, County, Tattnall County, that actually announces the ball games for their home people. And for us to be able to do this on every game is just unbelievable. Appreciate the work that James Earl and them does, and also the sponsors step up. I think we've had

0: one or two that down low, one or two that actually stepped in a couple of weeks and said, look, we want to join in. And you don't have to be, like you told me, they don't have to come to you. If you want to come to them, they'd be glad to hear you. Crazy hit ball to left field. Jammed her a little bit.
1: Jammed her a little bit, but that's good when you got that size, that kind of ball. Jammed her, but just enough to get over third baseman's reach. And then here you got Ada Sluter. You know, last time that she faced Matt Lyons, she had a two-run homer. So he's good. This game ain't over.
0: One out, one runner at first for Wayne County. 7-2, Appin County. Down low. One ball, no strikes. Madeline.
1: Yeah, she's missing pretty bad. I don't know what pitch she's throwing. And
0: they have a prayer meeting out there on the grounds out there. That catcher, I know it's a pitcher-catcher thing, but that catcher is so important to the ball game.
1: She sure is.
0: Wind up the pitch. There it is. Just missed outside. Two balls, no strikes. Seven to two. Top to six.
1: There we go. Now we found it. Fair ball. She pulled another one down the line.
0: 6 feet. Throw her out. You got her. Slid in there. She got a hit. Got runners at second, third now. Still one out. Just jammed her inside again.
1: This boat, right. Yeah, she got that just inside of the bag by Peyton at third.
0: One out, runners at second, third for Wayne County, 7-2. One at the pitch, right down the middle, strike one. Pretty pitch. Madeline put it right down where it needed to be. Wants to speed it up.
1: Yeah, I think Scarlett Grace is feeling it too. They get rhythm right here. We'll be all right.
0: Strike two. She's getting some rhythm too.
1: Yeah. Well, the first two balls, they weren't even close. It's like they was tipping.
0: The ball's two strikes. Oh, there's a third one. Oh, there we go. Get the first. There you go.
1: Nothing
0: two
1: hurt.
0: Outs. 7-3. Seven to three, two outs. Need to get this one out right here, Derek. Shut her down.
1: Definitely a big out because you got like 8-9-1 sitting around on deck. You want to get this. This is the girl that started off in with that flare to right that scored a few runs.
0: Line up the pitch, foul back. One ball, one strike, two outs. 7-3, Appin County right now, bottom of the sixth.
1: That line's working really, really fast. Got a big, fast-paced tempo going.
0: Yeah, Scarlett Grace just keep throwing that fingers up. Let's get it on the roll here.
1: Got her.
0: Went. Yes, yep. She did. One ball, two strikes. She tried to hold up, but she couldn't quite hold up. Madeline's slinging it. There it is.
1: Oh, man. Just missed outside.
0: 2-2.
1: Get a little 2 ounce up, though. She threw two right down the middle, and I guess she thought she was going. And she did, but strikeout would have been better in a ground ball to second. Let's get out of it here, kid.
0: There it is.
1: Got her.
0: Oh, man. Thought we were dead. There goes Scarlett Grace. He asked her.
1: Just up at the top of the zone.
0: Three balls, two strikes, two outs. There it is.
1: Based on balls. Borderline low, yeah. That was a ball. It was both
0: close.
1: Not going to say you missed the call. But that far in the count, where you're at in the lineup, hard to walk those girls. So now you got to deal with the top of the lineup in the seventh.
0: Yeah. We're out here. Right?
1: We're not out of this yet.
0: No, we're not.
1: These kids can hit down here.
0: Oh, strike one. Seven three, Athens County. Line up the pitch inside. Third grease taking the throw. Hoping that third one come in. The ball may have little in, little up. 1-1. Line up the pitch. Change up. Little outside. Two balls, one strike.
1: What a pitch.
0: There you go. 2-2-2.
1: We'll have to get off the radio if he didn't call that one.
0: I know.
1: No, he's been good all game, even the one that I thought we got. Those balls were really borderline. So
0: there it is. Oh, there's
1: what
0: another
1: a play
0: one.
1: By
0: another
1: Anna
0: one.
1: Kate Hartley. She's just
0: golly.
1: This one was right at her, but that ball was absolutely smoked, and she makes the play to get us out of the end. And man, what a backbreaker.
0: Man, what this one we needed too. Folks, we're going to the top of the seventh. We're fixing the bat at 7-3, Athens County. 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
0: We back here at Apple County Lady Pirates. Not softball field, but at the game over in Wayne County. We're on the top of the seventh. This is the last inning. It's 7-3 Apple County.
1: Yeah, still in a good spot. We swapped pitchers. They got a couple of singles. That's another get through there. That ball hit the bag, and that's three hits up the middle.
0: Right up the middle.
1: By the freshman. What a game for Miss Espy Williams. Even if shortstop makes that play, she don't get up and throw her out.
0: That's a good way to start it right here.
1: Yeah. Got lead off last inning and didn't take advantage of that. So maybe we can get this runner over and get her in. You can't ever have enough against this Wayne County team.
0: Hard hit ball back. Strike one.
1: Said you look at their schedule on that 14-game win streak, and they put up runs look like they're playing football. 16-6, 17-0, 14-0.
0: And it's coming here 3-7. Unbelievable. Nobody out. Runner at first. Hartley at the bat.
1: What another bump.
0: That is
1: Espy,
0: you better get back.
1: That's a young mistake there. Espy rounds the bag way too big. You don't, unless you're going first or third, you're not stopping. Your job is to get the second. You get the second to stop. A good throw. She's out.
0: One out.
1: What a bunt by Anna Kate. Man, she's had herself a game.
0: She has. Sarah Beth. Sarah Beth backs at the bat. One out. Runner at second. Speed on second. We can get a good hit. It's a There it is. Come on, right there, baby. Come on.
1: Gonna hold her at third. Yeah, that ball was hit so hard.
0: Yes, it was. Got out of the left field real quick. Got two bag of mud hits. Well. Back here to top of the lineup for Effin County. Eddie Atkins. Good place to be right here. Runners at first and third. Eddie Atkins at the bat for Effin County. She has some good hard hits, but she needs a good hit here. Wind's died down a little bit. Maybe they'll jack one out of here. Paul Lou.
1: Yeah, she gets on it. It don't really matter which way the wind's blowing. It kind of shifted a little bit to die. It's kind of swirling a little bit, but it's not blowing enough to affect it. If she can get on one. But...
0: One ball, no strikes, one out. Ooh, pretty strike. Call strike one.
5: That's
0: for your safe
5: again.
0: That crazy thing. She's got a big suit. 1-1 and one here. 7-3 Appin County. We're down here, Wayne County, Jessup, Georgia. I lived over here in 79 and 80. I love Jessup.
6: Yep. I really did.
0: They good people over here.
6: Yep.
0: One at a pitch.
1: Oh my goodness. Right at her. Nothing to do. That ball.
7: Absolutely hammered. That's what you want to see out of that kid.
0: God,
1: I'm not sure the second baseman knew she had it for a little bit.
0: I don't think she did either.
1: Fine drive, double play to end the inning. Man, we just. Nothing you can do. You can't ask for a better swing than that.
0: You sure can't. Folks, we're going to take a commercial timeout. Quarter mile of 7-3 Appin County. This is Appin County. It's set. Lady Pirates softball 96-7 a big one.
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0: All right. We are back here in Wayne County.
1: Good pitch.
0: Starting off bottom of the seventh, 7-3 Appin County. If we can just hold them. Folks, we beat a tremendously good game up here. Good ball team. Good hard hit. Anna Kay bounces up on her, but still catches it.
1: Good play.
0: Excellent play. Yep, top of the lineup.
1: I got the left fielder Gillian. I thought she was hitting a while ago.
0: Got another nine. One out of here. Top of the lineup. Two more in it. Two more outs. One up pitch.
1: Good pitch.
0: Yeah, it is. He didn't like it, though.
1: No. He's good. He's not.
0: Yeah, that's a little low. One ball, no strikes, one out. One at the pitch, there it is. Oh, and a cow almost out to get that
1: one.
0: Good hit.
1: That was a good hit. Infield in, she's a lefty slapper with speed. Infield in, she slapped that in the 3-4 hole.
0: I don't believe they're going to let her bunt, brother. I believe I'd hit her.
1: Yeah, she's swinging.
0: Man, you need to run right here. You don't need no one run.
1: No, they definitely. They're seventh inning. They're definitely swinging. And up four, we got. She knows now we're going after her, so she's amped up the swing. So we'll see. Got to make some speeds up here. Let's see if what we can do.
0: One ball, no strikes, one out. There it is. A little low still. 2-0. 2-0-1. Two balls, no strikes, one out. Need to get this kid at least run. On that pick. Oh, there it is. There
1: you go. Good play. We might have just ended with a double play, and we did. Ball game. Oh, what man. A play by your middle infield. Way up the middle, flipped it to Lubach, fired it over second to end the game with a 4-6-3 double play.
6: I can't believe that.
1: That'll end a 14-game win streak for the Wayne County Yellow Jackets, but I can tell you, I was nervous as a cat on a tin roof.
0: Yeah, I was too. Folks, we're going to take a commercial timeout, let the sponsors get some advertisement in, and we'll be back, kind of wrap this thing up. 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
0: We back here in Wayne County. We just finished up our number 13th win for Appen County. Heck of a ball game, Derek Jones. We just played hard, did what you're supposed to do. We've had a couple of errors, small mistakes, but Wayne County did too, but now, buddy, both these teams came out playing. I mean, they came out playing, and
1: sure.
0: We just, Hadley Johnson really pitched the ball game, and now they come up here and finished it all for us, and I tell you what, it's just exciting. We got a home game tomorrow now at 5 o'clock. I'm going to let Derek share a little bit what he wants to see, what he saw against the game, but tomorrow at 5 o'clock, got the Islands playing right there in Baxley. Y'all come out and support your Lady Pirates. We just been blessed this year, brother. I'm just telling you.
1: You got to see a lot. Like, well, we've talked about SB earlier in the year, but you got to see a lot of depth. She finally got an opportunity to get in line and hit. She had three singles today and two line drives up the middle. But the senior, Anna Kate Harley, she probably made two or three plays that kept this game from being even tighter than what it really was. The little things, the bunts that she done, you got to go with Hadley Johnson for pitching a gem like she did. I think she only gave up two or three hits to a team that's been scoring just tons and tons of runs. So you tip your hat there, but the seniors have got the bunts down, the freshmen, everybody up and down the lineup done their job tonight. But you know when you're playing a team like Wayne County, we jump up 3-0, but it ain't enough.
0: It sure ain't.
1: You know, the same thing at home. We was up 3-0, Hadley got to cruising, and we done, you know, same thing, but we got just enough to keep it out of reach, but they was one or two hits away at any point, you know, getting back in the ball game. But man, our defense stepped up and made plays. Impressive to come into Wayne County. You know, they made a run at it last year at the state championship in Columbus, which is everybody's goal, and they fully expect to get back there this year and actually go a little deeper. So you're looking at a 5A team that expects to be a top three team in the state. They think they got a

0: shot at winning, yes. And we just come in here and competed and hit, and everybody up and down the lineup just done their job. But once again, the catcher, Scarlett Gray Smith, she calls a great game for a coach to let a high school kid just take charge of a big game. So
1: it's been great.
0: I'm excited. We got a lot of region play ahead of us, and anything can happen in region play. You know, Toombs is in our region now. I've heard a lot of chatter about how good they are. Royal coach team, Pierce County, that's a rival. That's always going to be the emotion. Just high. Anything can happen. Brantley County is another region team. They got four or five ball players that I know off the top of my head that are ball players.
1: Right.
0: One little one, Lydia Anderson, is the most favorite player I've ever watched in these few years of me being able to coach my daughter. But we got some tough region games ahead of us. But I think if Madeline and Hadley do their job and they're competitive on the mound and you get the girls playing defense behind them like they did today, we're going to be real hard to beat.
1: Yes, sir. Yeah, so we just guys that came out hitting. We got three runs in that first. Madeline hit a three-run home run, which really started out good for us.
0: Yeah.
1: That very first inning, getting those, and that really set off the whole standard for the rest of the game to me. And they just kept hitting. And we had some hard balls that were caught. That daggone Eddie Atkins hit one, We talked about Hadley hitting that one and so stinking hard hit. And
0: yeah, Hadley hit a ball in the 3-4 hole, and we just said it's probably the hardest ball I've seen hit this year. And then Ellie comes up in the seventh, runners on first and third. And I the second baseman can play. I'm not taking anything from her,
1: That's correct.
0: I think she literally realized it's in my glove. Oh, it's a double play because everybody's running because it's a line drive. And, you know, their right fielder makes a shoelace catch to keep this game from being a run rule, and then all of a sudden they're right back in it. Like, what a ball game. I know Wayne County feels like, you know, they probably want to go home and kick their dog, but they was in this ball game, and it's tough to come over here and get a win against a team like this.
1: It is. Folks, we just appreciate Derek Jones sitting in. He will probably be there tomorrow to help Andy because I got to go watch some grand boys run. So anyway, and a granddaughter. So, Derek, I appreciate you being here.
2: Love you, brother.
1: I love you, too. It's been a good game. The kids just kind of give you an end of the game. They got around the mound up there and prayed.
0: Yeah.
1: Ooh, that's
0: big. And the girls play ball together. They competed tonight, yes. But you seen, you know.
1: Cutting up, smiling, laughing at each other, each other.
0: Yeah.
1: That's big to me.
0: Yeah.
1: That's big. But, guys, we appreciate all y'all. Jordan, I thank you back home, son. You always do a good job for us, and we thank you. We just pray that y'all just have a good night, and we'll come back tomorrow about 5 o'clock and start this stuff all over again. So, guys, y'all, again, listen to Appin County Lady Pirates Softball 96.7, the Big Wolf.
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